Planet, dear. Only pay them near here. So they find them near here. And we are saying, we can't get here, and we get to it. Anna, me uncle driver, maybe. Y'all don't call driver. Ah, what I could want to see. What you want to care anymore? So, no, dear, I broke one of them. Hey, y'all see. Only me with them. Only you best, you know. Your son, dear, I broke one, and you said, dear, what you.

0: we have any way, my bush, and I'm going to come back on.
1: I have way,
0: I'm going to come back on. I have way, I'm going to come back on. I have way, I'm going to come back on. I have way, I'm going to come back on. I have way, I'm going to come back on. I have way, I'm going to come back on. I have way, I'm going to come back on. I have way, I'm going to come back on. I have way, I'm going to come back on. I have way, I'm going to come back on. I have way, I'm going to come back on. I have way, I'm going to come back on. I have way, I'm going to come back on. I have way, I'm going to come back on. I have way, I'm going to come back on. I have way, I'm going to come back on. I have way, I'm going to come back on. I have way, I'm going to come back on. I have way, I'm going to come back on. I have way, I'm going to come back on. I have way, I'm going to come back on. I have way, I'm going to come back on. I have way, I'm going to come back on. I have way, I'm going to come back on. I have way, I'm going to come back on. I have way, I'm going to come back on. I have way, I'm going to come back on. I have way, I'm going to come back on. I have way, I'm going to

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Run your brain in a room, Kukwe.

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2: 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I am Anne Akeju, and today I want us to reflect on the wisdom of putting something aside, meaning saving. Have you ever noticed how a tiny drop of water, when it falls consistently, can fill a bucket? Saving works the same way. It's not about how much you earn or how big the amount is. It's about having the wisdom to put something aside no matter how little. Life has a way of teaching us that seasons change. There will be days of plenty and days of scarcity. Think about the story of Joseph in the Bible. During the years of abundance, he wisely stored grain. When famine came, Egypt had enough to survive and even help others. That's the power of putting something aside. Many times we make the mistake of thinking, I'll start saving when I start earning more. But the truth is, if you can't save from the little you have now, you won't magically start saving when you have more. Savings is not about the amount, it's about discipline. It's about creating a habit that says, I value tomorrow as much as today. And here's the awesome thing about savings. It gives you peace of mind. It reduces anxiety when emergencies come, because they will come. It keeps you from being at the mercy of debt and dependency. And more importantly, it teaches you patience, self-control, and trust in God's provision. So what's the wisdom in putting something aside? It's realizing that what you keep today will serve you tomorrow. It's knowing that your future self will thank you for the small sacrifices you make now. Even if it's just a little from each earning, put it aside. Over time, it grows, and that little drop by drop becomes a stream. Think about the market women. Some of them, no matter how small their daily profit is, will drop a little with their jaw collector. At first, it looks like nothing, but at the end of the month, when they gather, it becomes a blessing. That is wisdom. As Proverbs 21:30 says, the wise store up choice food and olive oil, but fools gulp theirs down. Don't spend all your money today. Learn the wisdom of setting something apart for tomorrow. Maybe you are wondering, how can I even start saving when what I earn is already small? Let me share a few tips to help you. Number one, make a budget of all income coming in. Number two, start small and be consistent. Number three, try daily or weekly savings. Number four, join a thrift group or ajo. Number five, save before you spend. And number six, use a separate account or savings app. Sometimes seeing the money makes it easy to spend, but keeping it out of sight in a bank account or app that is not your everyday account can help you to stay disciplined. So here's my challenge to you today. Don't despise small beginnings. Don't say it's too small to save. Start where you are. Even if it's just the cost of one bottle of soda, put it aside. 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I am Anne Akeju. 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
14: 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Transfer rumors.
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0: All right. Good morning, Ibadan. It is Wells Radio 89.3 FM, your preferred awesome radio. And yes, it is time again for another edition of Perspective Unlimited. As usual, my name is Kunle Olowu. And on Thursdays, you know, we have nobody else but Olali Konsani in the studio, who will be our analyst this morning. Good morning, Mr. Olali Konsani.
1: Good morning to you, Chief.
0: Yes, and we both will be looking at stories as seen on pages of newspapers this morning. As once again this morning, we are going to be looking at three papers. The first one that I have here in front of me is the Punch newspaper. Then, of course, we have the Vanguard. And finally, we have the Nigerian Tribune. Those are the three newspapers we are going to be looking at this morning. And right after looking at the headlines, we will delve deep into the analysis of these issues. And of course, you know, at the end of the first half, when the second half commences, we are going to open up the phone lines for people to be a part of the show. Let's quickly go into the business of the day today. The first newspaper we are going to be looking at this morning, the Punch newspaper. And Punch, the first and the largest caption that you can find on the Punch newspaper this morning, over the fake agency scandal, the headline, Atiku presidency clash as Senate rejects fresh probe. We have three writer stories on that issue. Fake agency controversy deepens as fresh calls for probe rise. Another writer story to that, ex-VP challenges 1.3 billion Naira agency fund, calls for independent probe, queries World Cup 6.4 billion Naira budget. And also the last writer to that story, presidency fires back at Atiku, backs ICPC probe of scandal. Other stories you can find on the Punch newspaper this morning. On state police, UK backs reforms as National Assembly lists safeguards. That story is on page 16. And on page 22, poverty threatens 79% of Nigerians despite reforms. That is accredited to the World Bank, and it can be found on page 22 of the Punch newspaper this morning. And on page 7, Tinubu to attend UN General Assembly in September. And on page 17, PSC, that's the Police Service Commission, unveils 50,000 police recruits. Like I said, that story is on page 17 of the Punch newspaper. There is also a picture of the returnees from South Africa evacuated by the Nigerian government. And there's also a headline to that. On South African attacks, federal government's complete evacuation brings 1,490 Nigerians home. And more stories on the front page of the Punch this morning. On World Cup, Argentina beats England, faces Spain in final. That's a shocking one, actually. And on pages 4 and 5, 6 killed as a gas truck explodes at Kogi Army checkpoint. And finally, on page 17, court orders federal government takeover of 49 properties linked to Malami.

Now moving on to the front page of the Vanguard newspaper this morning. The largest caption on the front page of the Vanguard: gunmen raid Kogi schools, abduct principal, NECO officials, students. There are some writer stories to that one. One student rescued, according to police. Governor Ododo mobilizes security agents to rescue abductees. And it's time to make Safe School Initiative work. That's according to the NAPTAN and the NUT. Terrorists abduct three newly passed out soldiers in Zamfara. And the final writer story demands 50 million naira ransom. And then on play two, bloodshed. Youth claim 50 killed in 1 week. Demand justice. Those stories you can find on pages 5 and 33 of the Vanguard newspaper. Moving on to other stories now. Food inflation still rising despite drop in headline rate. That story is on page 13. And if you go to page 28, federal government NDDC mobilizes $500 million Niger Delta Agric Fund to galvanize food production. On page 8, on xenophobia, federal government concludes South African evacuation brings home 1,490 Nigerians home. They are welcome. And on page 27, Southeast has been not ally. We must forgive ourselves. That statement is credited to Kwakwanso. And still on the front page of the Vanguard newspaper this morning, 93% of inmate state offenders half don't need to be in jail. That's the reason, page 8, and that statement is credited to Tunji Ojo. And on page 9, NCAA bans pilots who landed plane on Delta Road. Still on the front page of the Vanguard this morning, state police: governors can't run outfits into private army. That story is credited to Abbas and can be found on page 9. And on page 32, funding must be on first line charge. That is credited to Bami Dele. And on page 7, court orders final forfeiture of Malami's 48 properties. And finally on page 6, Nigerian priest in US commits suicide after order to return home.

And finally, on the front page of the Nigerian Tribune this morning, the largest caption on the Nigerian Tribune, court orders final forfeiture of a university, 47 other properties linked to Malami. That's the reason, page 4. And on page 24, police rescue 5-year-old abducted in Ibadan. Arrest 2 suspects. And as a writer story to that, nab 3 suspected vandals of rail tracks worth 200 million naira. That's a lot of money. And on page 3, Lake Chad drying up poses global threats. That is according to the federal government. And on page 16, reps demand details of 34 trillion naira custom waiver. If you're interested, that story is on page 16. And on page 16 again, smart robotic gloves to restore movement and touch after paralysis developed. That's according to researchers. And if you're interested, that story is on page 16. On page 24, gunmen abduct school principal, students, NECO officials during exam. The writer story to that, police probe illegal NECO center intensifies rescue efforts. And then on page 10, National Assembly to place state police funding on first line charge. That's according to the Senate. And four rider stories to that, constitution amendments to insulate service from government. That is credited to Bamidele. Once business class cabals, criminals can hijack state police service. Rep Speaker recommends phased creation of police across states and targets funding options before establishments. Those are the stories you can find on the front page of the Nigerian Tribune this morning.

0: Okay, yeah. So now let's go deep into the analysis of the reports we have seen now on the three newspapers we are going to be treating this morning, which are the Punch newspaper, the Vanguard, and of course the Nigerian Tribune. Going now to the front page of the Punch newspaper this morning, one of the captions as seen there, really interesting one. And still on the fake agency scandal that we have been talking about in the past 3 weeks now. The caption here is Atiku presidency clashes as Senate rejects fresh probe. Now, the report, according to Punch newspaper, the controversy surrounding the purported Presidential Foreign Investment Promotion Council deepened on Wednesday, that's yesterday, as the Senate rejects for the second time in 1 week a request to investigate the controversial budgetary allocation to the alleged agency, while the former Vice President, Atiku Abubakar, and the presidency traded accusations over how the matter should be probed. Now, the Nigerian Police Force on Tuesday arrested Adeni Yadeyemi, the self-styled Director General of the alleged council, following a breach warrant issued by the Federal High Court in Abuja after he failed to appear for his arraignment on an 8-count charge bordering on alleged conspiracy, forgery, and impersonation following the widespread scandal. Now, we've seen the back and forth on this. We remember that the last time we even talked about it, sometime last week, when the Senate said they are not going to probe the matter, on the heels that the federal government or the presidency has already said that the ICPC should take charge of the investigation of that matter. And remember, the same day, the National Assembly actually did say that they wanted to look into it, and I remember you said that then, that it's because maybe they don't know much and they're about to shoot themselves in the foot. Now we are seeing that for the second time in a week, they are still calling, the Senate are still rejecting the issue of probing this matter. Now, what is the Presidential Foreign Investment Promotion Council? And why is it so important that the Senate should actually investigate it? And is their call saying that they should not investigate it because the presidency has said the ICPC should start, and which they have actually even started? Does all of this hold water?
1: Thank you very much, Chief. The truth of the matter is that the agency remains an illegal agency because it was not established by the National Assembly, and that totally nullifies the existence of that agency. But beyond that, we're talking about two things here. Number one, the establishment of a fake agency. Number two, allocation of funds to a fake agency. As far as I'm concerned, it's shame on the part of those who are running the government right now to have found a way to slot in the name of an agency that does not exist. That is their shame, not mine. Where the matter particularly concerns me is when you now begin to allocate funds belonging to me, belonging to you, belonging to people listening to us this morning to such an agency. That is where you have committed an offense against Nigerians. I want justice. I want transparency. I want accountability. I have said it times without number that the current ICPC, EFCC, whatever name you want to call them, cannot effect a very, very transparent investigation. And the reason for that is that their principal, their boss is on the line. There is absolutely no way on earth that they are going to be neutral. I have said it times without number that I would rather suggest a situation, a scenario where the NBA, Nigerian Bar Association, comes up with a team, an ad hoc team that's going to investigate what exactly is happening between A to Z. Not that people who are accountable to the chief of staff will now say they want to investigate the chief of staff.
0: Okay, so on the use of what you said,
1: what I'm now saying is this. There are two things right now. Atiku, heaven bless the guy. I mean, he's doing the Lord's work right now.
0: As an opposition?
1: As a politician. He's not the only opposition politician that we have in the country. He told us again yesterday that I have not done my independent investigation on that, but if it were to be a lie, the presidency would have, you know, screamed out to say, no, no, no, it's a lie, it's not so. The World Cup is currently going on right now. The last qualifier match happened in November of last year, if I'm not mistaken, at least not in 2026, 2025. The president presented the budget to the National Assembly in December of 2025. And somehow, there is provision for 6.4 billion naira
0: for the World Cup
1: to execute Nigeria's qualification for the World Cup. How do you justify that? How do you rationalize that?
0: Okay, so on the use of...
1: I want to make this thing very, very clear. The last qualifier match we played for the World Cup was against Congo.
0: Mm.
1: And it happened in November of 2025.
0: Mm.
1: The president submitted a budget for 2026 a month after.
0: Mm.
1: And somehow, they earmarked 6.4 billion naira to help Nigeria qualify for the World Cup.
0: But you remember that a lot of people want to say that after the last qualifying game, like you said, there was a potential,
1: Nigeria ran an appeal.
0: Mm, yes.
1: That, okay, Congo fielded someone who shouldn't have been on the field on that particular day. You don't put money for anticipation in the budget.
0: But what if Nigeria?
1: Then
0: yes.
1: There is what they call exigency funds. That's what they call additional budget, supplementary budget.
0: Mm.
1: These are things that can take care of that. Now that Nigeria did not qualify for the World Cup eventually, what is the fate of that 6.4 billion naira? That is number one. Number two, they said that we wanted to appeal. We were not going to appeal with money. It was just a letter written to FIFA. If it had been money for the execution of the World Cup campaign itself, okay, we will be going for the World Cup. I mean, that's a different ballgame.
0: Mm.
1: You said money to assist the boys as regards ticketing, accommodation and stuff for a World Cup that you knew too well that you were not going to participate. At least based on what was happening in December of 2025, everybody knew that Nigeria was not going to the World Cup. And yet, it tells you clearly that, as far as I'm concerned, Nigeria has never had it so bad. It is now the era of daylight stealing. Non-existent agencies.
0: Mm.
1: Things you know too that cannot hold water. Everybody in Nigeria is not going to go.
0: Okay, so why do you think the Senate now, twice now they've rejected to probe this issue.
1: There is absolutely
0: of the scandal. And then, yes, and then what Atiku is actually saying. Now, twice they've rejected. What are the reasons that can explain this decision by the Senate?
1: Just one thing. Number one, I mean, the sole thing as far as I'm concerned is lack of interest in pursuing justice and accountability. But beyond that, they are only being circumspect here because they know too well that by the time they investigate that matter, there is no way they will not be shooting themselves in the leg because they have approved the particular budget we are talking about. Should there be an agency in Nigeria today? It would have been an act of the National Assembly that would have established such an agency. Number one, there is no such act that established the so-called agency. That's number one. Number two, nobody, absolutely nobody came to the National Assembly to defend the budget of that particular agency. So on what basis, on what pretext did the National Assembly approve that budget? That is what the Senate doesn't want Nigerians to know.
0: So you are saying
1: that is the only reason they are saying they are not going to be investigating, because should they investigate, it's like they will be exposing themselves.
0: So basically, you are saying that the ICPC will not look into that direction. What if they do?
1: Ah, exactly, they're going to do that. Two people are having issues: the so-called Prince Adeyemi and Bajabi Amila. Adeyemi said that Bajabi Amila requested him to pay 400 million naira before being given the appointment. And that, I mean, there's going to be a takeoff grant of 27 billion. And out of that, Bajabi Amila will be taking 48% of that. Guess what? The ICPC has not even written a letter. They have not written a letter to Bajabi Amila to appear before them to come and explain himself. And they tracked Adeyemi all the way down to Osun State to effect his arrest. That tells you clearly that we are the ones who believe that two people are on the line. As far as the admission is concerned, it's just one person that needs to be taught a lesson.
0: Okay, so let's talk about what is now the significance of this arrest in this investigation.
1: As far as I'm concerned, the government and the judiciary, the two of them are not interested in pursuing justice.
0: Mm.
1: You arrested the guy on the 13th of July, and you remanded him till the 30th of September.
0: Hmm.
1: Meaning no case, no hearing, nothing for the whole of July, September, and almost all of August, nothing for July, nothing for August, and almost nothing for September. 30 days of September, isn't it?
0: Hmm.
1: So that's as good as October, if I'm not mistaken. It clearly tells you that they are not after justice. Rather, they just want to take the guy off circulation so that he doesn't run his mouth anymore. And want to teach him a lesson so that others who are like him may learn from his own travels.
0: Okay, so let's look at this in another dimension here. Let us say that, okay, so the ICPC are actually proving this now. Now, what standard of evidence would it require for the ICPC to actually see, you know, before all of these allegations can actually be substantiated?
1: The truth of the matter is this.
0: Let us even say the IPCP wants to do their job, yeah.
1: The truth of the matter is that there's a particular guy who was a bridge between Daja and Adeniyi, according to Adeniyi.
0: Mm-hmm.
1: The guy died in mysterious circumstances.
0: During this whole...
1: Yes. And I should tell you that what is happening right now is not something that just happened accidentally.
0: Hmm.
1: They instituted a case against the so-called DG in November of last year. Are you with me?
0: Hmm.
1: That he was running an agency that was not legit. They actually took him to court. The police took him to court in November of last year. December of the same year, a month after you took him to court, that he was running a fake agency. Somehow, that same fake agency found its way into the budget of the country. Do you know the reason why they took him to court? That was a leash, a rope to control the guy. We have your head in our mortar. You can pound it at any time. Do exactly how we tell you to do, or else you are going to be facing the law. Not for once was the guy called by the judiciary, by the registrar of the court to come and answer for whatever the court case might have been. That tells you there was clear collusion between the executive and the judiciary. There is no way a case will be pending for a year and you will not even ask the person to come out. Even if it's solely for

0: inequality. Not like that happened. Now that the EFCC is doing what they are doing, I can tell you exactly what is going to happen at the end of the day. This guy will not be investigated based on what he said that Bajabiamila hired him for 400 million naira. It will never be investigated on who collected that money and the electronic trail of that money. That will not happen. Rather, they are going to say he committed impersonation by representing by presenting himself as the DG of an agency that does not never existed. That is okay, the only thing that the high CPC is going to talk about. And if that's how they want to go about it, they may end up convicting him in the law court. But in the minds of our of us Nigerians, they can never convict the guy. Because the truth of the matter is that, yes, he ran a fake agency. But was he the one who also started slotted? Was he the one who also slotted the name of that agency into the budget?
1: How strong can he be to do that? So no, you said something now about paper trail and money transfer. So let us say the ICPC will not look into that direction. A lot of people would want to also ask about the laws of the land, especially the freedom for information. I believe, you can, especially in cases where Nigerians want the truth about certain issues like this, you know, I believe it can be demanded that the the account should be probed, because the truth is that, like you said, if there is actually a paper trail, Adeyemi has claimed that 400,000 was wired to somebody, 400 million, I mean, was wired to somebody. Now, is it true that 400 million actually left Adeyemi's account at any point? Can that be checked?
0: The guys, of course, that can be checked. Even if the transfer was made 20 years ago, that can always be checked. What I'm trying to say here is this. This guy said that I sent 400 mil to Baja through
1: this proxy. Guy. Yeah.
0: Has the ICPC said anything as regards that? Is the presidency saying anything as regards that? Rather, what they keep saying is that this guy was running a fake agency. A fake agency that had 300 staff seconded to it by the head of service of the Federation. A fake agency that had an office space created for it by the Secretary of the Government of the Federation. A fake agency that had multiple accounts with the CBN. That's no longer a fake agency.
1: Okay, so let's look at this.
0: I mean, in theory, it is a fake agency because there is no book in the land that actually supports the existence of that agency. But in practice, that's a standing agency that can operate like an agency. It can collect money from the government. It can spend money. It can hire. It can fire. What else do you need to become an NPC or CBN?
1: Okay, before we go on our commercial break, I just, you know, want to ask this because some people might be looking at this issue in different, diverse ways, and I just want us to touch on every part. You know that in football, there is a rule where if you commit a foul leading to a goal, you know, or if you commit a foul leading to another foul, they do not look at the other fouls committed. What they focus on is the first foul.
0: Okay.
1: Now, can we liken this to what the ICPC is doing? Now, he has alleged all of this, 400 million, but if he did not create a fake agency in the first place, or if the fake agency was not in existence in the first place, would all of this happen?
0: The question is, who created that?
1: So isn't that what the ICPC is trying to investigate rather than the 400?
0: It is the presidency. But Chief, calm down. If there is a foul, you know, to every rule there is an exception. If there is a foul, maybe someone matched someone and you punched the person back, what is going to happen to the person who punched in football?
1: They will give a red card. Yes.
0: Was that the first offense? Nope. The first offense was someone matched you. But in your home,
1: the reaction.
0: The person who matched might receive a yellow card, which is just a warning, and the guy who punched might receive a red card. Get out, you're an animal. You're not fit to be here. What I'm actually saying here is that, as far as I'm concerned, there is only a type of minor infraction committed by the so-called Prince Adeyemi, which is what to accede to the demand of blame.
1: So the major thing
0: the person
1: is
0: who asked
1: are the allegations
0: is the first person who did something bad. I mean, between the two of them. Against the country, against me and you, the person who opened a fake agency and slaughtered money for agency is actually the biggest thief that should be, in my opinion, shot dead.
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My name is Kunle Olowu, and in the studio with me is Olale Konsane. We are going to go on a quick commercial break now. 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

0: All right, you are welcome back to the second half of Perspective Unlimited on Wales Radio 89.3 FM, your preferred awesome radio. Before we went on the quick commercial break, we were talking about the scandal rocking the agency that the presidency says does not exist, and the ICPC's investigation, and also the Senate declining two times now in a week to actually probe the allegations. But all said and done on that, now we will be moving to another story as seen on the front page of the Punch newspaper again this morning, and that is research according to World Bank saying the poverty threatens 79% of Nigerians despite reform. But before we go deep into that, remember you can be a part of the show this morning by calling into the studio on 0916893 1000. You can also call 0915334893. The last number in the studio here you can call to reach us is 0911-333-893. Please call us and let us know what you think about the issues we are talking about this morning. Now, as seen on the pages of Punch newspaper this morning, like I said, poverty threatens 79% of Nigerians despite reforms. And this is a research done by World Bank, and the report says, despite nearly 3 years of sweeping economic reforms by the federal government, about 79% of Nigerians still remain poor and vulnerable to falling into poverty, highlighting the country's deepened social and economic challenges. That's according to a new World Bank document that was obtained by Punch newspaper. Now, the findings are contained in the World Bank's newly approved Country Partnership Framework for Nigeria, covering 2026 to 2032, and its accompanying streamlined country diagnostics. The 7-year strategy seeks to support Nigeria's ambition to create more and better jobs through private sector-led growth while accelerating poverty reduction. Before we go into the analysis of that, let us quickly take this call. Hello, good morning. What is your name? Where are you calling us from?
1: Hello.
0: Good morning.
1: Hey, I'm calling from Odeja.
0: You have the floor.
1: Thank you. See, corruption has eaten deep into the system, and the recent fake agency is a strong force of that. When exactly are we going to get this right in our dear nation? I truly hope justice will prevail this time, and it will serve as deterrent to us. We cannot continue to hear of different cases every time. There was always necessary. We have Emefiele, Yaya Bello. Now it is at him. Is this that we are going to continue? I believe we need normalcy. So the presidency and everyone involved should do the right thing. Thank you. Good morning.
0: Thank you very much for your contribution. Okay, so this World Bank report has seen, there's a particular phrase there that catches the attention of people. What does it mean to be vulnerable to falling into poverty? And how is this different from actually being poor?
2: Thank you. That's number one.
0: Yeah.
2: Number two, that actually caught my attention. 79% remain in poverty.
0: Yeah, 79%.
2: That is actually the opposite of what is happening. But let me start first with your point. To be poor means to be unable to afford basic needs. If your pay is such that in the beginning of the month you feel like you're okay, but when it's second, third month, then your head begins to do ding, ding, ding, ding, ding, ding, ding, you are vulnerable to becoming poor.
0: Let's
2: because
0: quickly
2: if
0: take
2: you miss the next paycheck, then you are gone.
0: Let's quickly take this call. Hello, good morning. What is your name? Where are you calling us from?
3: Ruth calling from
0: Ruth from Alakia. Oh, sorry, we lost that call. Yes, Mr. Alaleko.
2: Have I been able to?
0: Yes, please.
2: If you miss a paycheck, then your family automatically is in trouble. Then you are vulnerable to you.
0: Okay, let's take this call again. Hello, good morning. What is your name? Where are you calling us from? Hello?
4: Yes, this is Mary. I'm calling back.
0: Oh, Mary, I'm calling back. You have the floor again, Mary.
4: I believe there is nothing wrong with introducing new reform.
1: But what benefit are these reforms if they keep pushing many Nigerians into abject poverty? So, President should please review these policies and act quickly on innocent Nigerians. We are suffering. This thing is clearly not working. Or probably it's working for some set of people and not everyone. So, you should please review this. Thank you. Good morning.
0: Thank you for your contribution once again. Okay. So,
2: like I was saying, if you cannot... you don't even have to borrow. If you cannot afford basic needs 3 months from today, if you do not receive a penny, then you are vulnerable to poverty. That's that. They said that 79%, okay.
0: Yeah, hello, good morning. Hello, good morning.
5: Good morning.
0: Yes. Adirunke, yes, you have the floor.
5: Yeah, concerning the poverty as you can see, in Nigeria, despite the reform of the President Bola Ahmed, I don't think it's working. So I just want to urge that whatever possible means that they can do to stabilize the economy, they should do it. Thank you very much.
0: Thank you for your contribution, Adrian.
2: That's not a true representation of what is happening. By the time the solution came on board, it was just 29% of Nigerians that were in poverty. It increased to 40% at some point, 50, 60, now 79.
0: We have another call on the line. Hello, good morning. What is your name? Where are you calling us from?
6: Yes, sir. Ruth calling back.
0: Ruth calling back. Okay, you have the floor, Ruth.
6: Yes, sir. As regards the poverty rate in the country, what exactly do we now want to benefit from this current administration? Because it's obvious that things are no longer working well. What is that the other day? Inflation keeps rising. Fuel prices are too high. Security is there, and many Nigerians are struggling to even feed to spend me a day. So, yeah, the government has failed to address this problem. Yes, they will keep coming out and be telling us that their reform is working for working for Nigerians. I'll just keep calling on Nigeria. We should be wise to come to person because we can't continue like this. Good morning.
0: Thank you very much for your contribution. Yes,
2: like
0: please
2: I was
0: go on.
2: Saying, when they came on board, 28% of us were in poverty. They came with all these things that would deform the country. Then the figure shot up to 40%, 60%, now almost 80%. 79 are used as 80. Do you know what that means? Do you know the significance of that? That means 4 out of every 5 is staring poverty in their eyes.
0: And we are 3 in the studio. Yeah, please go on.
2: If that's the case,
0: on a lighter note.
2: Because you are not
0: on a lighter
2: note.
0: Yeah.
2: What I'm trying to say here is this. We have 250 million people in this country. What that tells you clearly is that 200 million people are actually having a battle with poverty. That is terrible stats. That is terrible stats. It tells you clearly that we are on the wrong path.
0: Okay, talking about being on the wrong path now. Before this administration started, we were promised a whole lot. And a lot of analysts and economists will say that some of these reforms are actually the way to go. There are a lot of economists who will support that that is the way to go. And I also want to believe that the major issue that Nigerians are seeing that has actually plunged us into this hardship, if I'm not saying, yes, especially has to do with the fuel subsidy removal. And remember that even all of the very popular candidates who were vying for the post of presidency then, they all agreed to the subsidy removal. Now, I'm thinking the federal government has actually, they've done some major economic reforms according to them in the past 3 years. Why do you think these reforms have not actually translated into lowering poverty in the country?
2: What exactly is reform? If you call something a reform, then what it means is that you are designing a path that will make lives better for the people.
0: But some people would want to say reform just means changing the status quo of something.
2: Changing the status quo is part of reforms, but changing it for the better.
0: For the better.
2: Not for the worse. There must, as a matter of compulsion, must be government intervention in what affects the people daily. Food, electricity, petroleum products, These are things that the government must, as a matter of compulsion, if it wants to remain a responsible government, intervene. The UK doesn't grow most of its food. They import. And yet, food is miserably cheap there. Why? The government subsidizes. Here, the government has actually abandoned all its roles. And beyond that, there is insecurity in the land, meaning there is a limit to what you can do, especially if you are a large-scale farmer. If you are a farmer right now and I give you land in the local government to go and cultivate that land, will you go there? You haven't answered me, sir. Mr. Akunle?
0: No, I'm listening.
2: Should I give you land in the local government to go and cultivate that
0: land? I'm listening, sir.
2: That's what I'm talking
0: about. I'm listening.
2: It's not just the local government anymore. It's now or your north or your south.
0: Let's quickly take this call. Hello, good morning. What is your name? Where are you calling us from?
7: Good morning.
0: Good morning, sir. Sorry, speak a little louder. We can't really hear you, sir.
7: I said my name is Jim.
0: All right, sir.
7: If you have a situation on hand, and the situation is really working against your existence, someone comes and says he's bringing in a reform to make life better. And that reform is not bringing that good things that you are expecting. Is it not right for that person to look into that reform and make it better? In this case, we are not seeing anything at all. The whole people are complaining. What stops that this government from looking into that reform which they've got that is not bringing life, good life for the people? Look at this issue about the AME and all the rest of the transport. Are these not part of the reform we are talking about? The bad thing that is making us to suffer? And we are not going to see anything coming out of even this at the AME's case. Person who collected money from at the AME is dead. You will not get anything from that line again. Adeyemi is afraid of his life now, and that was why he was not coming out to the case. Supposing Adeyemi dies today, will we get results from this issue? And people are still even saying that there are more. This administration is not doing the right thing. You took away fuel subsidy. Before fuel subsidy, the people were still surviving. Now, you took away fuel subsidy and the people are crying and dying. Kule,
0: yes, sir.
7: Go outside and see how many people are still driving their cars. Some who had two before, they are not even able to drive one again. People are trekking. They cannot find fuel for every generator in their house. They have borehole. They cannot pump water because there is no NEPA water. And you are saying you are having a reform. The Minister for Power, has there been any improvement? And yet your reform are working. We should please talk, put truth to these issues so that Nigerians can survive. Thank you.
0: Thank you very much for your contribution, sir.
2: The truth of the matter is that talk of reforms or whatever you want to call it, I don't really care about that. What stares everybody in the face right now is that the statistics shows that things are getting worse for Nigerians.
0: Let me now
2: wrap up here.
0: Let
2: me come somewhere. The government has dropped all its subsidies. Well, not all, but most of its subsidies. I'm talking about things that the government would naturally intervene to make life better for the people. As regards fuel subsidy, zero. As regards electricity, they have slashed it massively significantly. Pardon me for that. Massively significantly. That's that. If that's the end of what they are doing against us, I wouldn't have much problems. It's just about thinking out of the box and, you know, finding a way to provide for yourself and your family. But no. They are increasing taxes. They are increasing import duty tariffs. They are raising interest rate. Me, it's a barrage of assaults against Nigerians, and that is why more people are going below the poverty line. If they really care about us, it's about undoing these things that they are doing. But guess what? They are not going to do it. The reason is that the reforms may not be working for me and you, but I think the reform is working perfectly, just like the president once said. And what, in my opinion, the president wants is a lot of money in the account of the federal government, while the people see next to nothing with what they are doing with the money.
0: Okay, so now with this revelation from the World Bank, number one, how credible are we even supposed to take this report, this statistic from the World Bank? And I haven't answered that. The federal governments haven't heard this too. Are they expected to do something to this, or is it like their reforms will take time before it starts manifesting, you know, in the pockets of people and in the society generally? Or is it something that that has been proven that it can work?
2: Chief, you asked about the veracity of the claim. Is it true? Is it not true? Let's be practical here. Bring out your phone.
0: Mm.
2: At every five intervals, call four people. Alayo, raise me 100K. Hear what they're going to tell you.
0: On my own personal phone?
2: Yes. No, call people, contact you.
0: I mean, yeah, I know my friends, people that yes. I get what you mean, yeah.
2: Out of every five, call four. Alayo, raise me 100K. Hear what they are going to tell you.
0: But in the same vein, let's even say I make this personal, and then I... what if I say that I won't get down that 100K even from my circle in Canada and the US? What if I tell you I won't even get that 100K?
2: I'm talking about people in Nigeria.
0: Yeah, but I'm just saying, people, so maybe it's globally.
2: Abroad, people who are abroad will give you 100K. That is, if they want to give you 100K.
0: So I should believe they don't want to give me any.
2: Well, it depends on your character.
0: Just on the light.
2: It depends on your character. Were you there for them when they needed you?
0: No, I'm not even asking.
2: No, I'm only kidding here. So what I'm trying to say here is this. As regards the veracity of that claim, it is 100% legit. Mm. I believe it's even more than 80% of us.
0: Mm.
2: Nigerians are down and out. And Nigerians are down and out right now. Things are not working in this country. That's the truth of the matter. As regards how the government can get out of this mess, is the government interested in getting out of this mess? They brought us into it. If they're interested in getting out of it, they wouldn't have gone this far. Just last weekend, they said they were going to move the fee for WAEC and NECO from 27,500 and 30,000 respectively to 50,000. If not for Atiku and parents of, NAPTAN, Association of Parents of Students and stuff like that, it would have been 50K. If I'm not mistaken, it went to 27,500 and 30K in 2024, done by this same administration. Name one thing that the government provides that its price has not gone up. Is it driver's license? Is it international passport? Even what makes you qualify to be a Nigerian NIN, the fee for it has jumped up. So what are we talking about?
0: Hmm.
2: You can't keep doing things like this and expect the people to be happy. They will, in fact, it's a matter of must. They must go poor.
0: Hmm.
2: So if you don't want them to go poor, you won't go this far. Look at exchange rate. You have devalued it so very badly. Look at the interest rate. Look at import duty tariff. These are things that are fighting against Nigerians on a daily basis. I mean, there's a particular area I used to go to. I mean, it was a nightmare for me to go there simply because of the fact that it was going to be traffic here and there.
0: Mm.
2: I was there 2 days ago. My brother, it was like Lagos Ibadan Expressway. Mm. So clear. I mean, why? People can afford to put their cars on the road. Before you step out of your house, you must know exactly where you are going. Is this something I need to do? I mean, must I be there? I mean, there is no way you can run an economy successfully if the people cannot even be mobile, they cannot move freely. Moving around triggers economic activities.
0: Mm.
2: If you are on one spot, how do you make ends meet?
0: Mm.
2: So if people cannot even move around at all, how are they likely going to make ends meet? If the government is really serious about fixing what's on the ground, reverse the drastic hike in the pricing of petroleum products, interest rates, slash it massively, import duty tariff, electricity. These are the things that will generate economic activities.
0: Mm.
2: That is it. The government knows everything. And for the World Bank, I should tell them, I wish there was a member, the executive director was here in this studio. Those guys, in my opinion, they are worse than the Antichrist. they will push you to the cliff. In fact, do everything to make you fall off the cliff.
0: And then analyze how you are falling.
2: Scream, oh, guy, you are falling. They are the ones who advised the government to do everything that has brought us this far. Electricity subsidy. In fact, they are still fighting the government that they should remove all subsidies in the name of electricity, put taxes on petroleum products, do stuff like that. Later you say, oh, Nigerians are getting poor. How did that happen? Crazy people.
0: According to Mr. Olale Kosani, but well, that is all, that is all we can take on Perspective Unlimited this beautiful Thursday morning. I'd like to say a big thank you to everybody who has been a part of the show this morning, all the people who has called in, those who tried to call and the network did not permit them. We say thank you as well. And of course, a big thank you and a big shout out to Mr. Olale Kosani, who has been our analyst this morning.
2: It is always an honor to be here.
0: 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I am Kunle Olowo. 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
10: Nani,

0: Thomas, in this tournament, we praised your decisions a lot, and a lot of people have said they've been what have got us here a lot of the time. Tonight, there's a lot of criticism about your decisions, particularly the substitutions. Do you believe you got it wrong?
1: No, I believe that's just the nature of the game. As soon as you lose, you get criticized. That's just what it is. And you get criticized after. No one knows what would have happened if we made different decisions. So it makes no sense to engage in that and lose my head. I'm responsible for them. I took them, so I take the criticism. That's just the way it is.
0: Thomas,
2: that's the word of Thomas Tuchel after yesterday's game. Well, it was a comeback for Argentina over the Lions. And talking about this, Zita, you say it's Messi's game and the Lions' pain. Well, Argentina defeated England yesterday at the FIFA World Cup semi-final second game to book their place at the finals of this Yes, tournament. It was Radio 89.3 FM, your preferred Osam Radio. Welcome to M Sports, your favorite and regular morning sports show. My name is Sam Adeleye.

Despite that scoreline yesterday, well, the English Football Association has reaffirmed its support for head coach Thomas Tuchel following England's 2-1 defeat to Argentina in the FIFA World Cup semi-final played yesterday Wednesday. The loss denied England a place in the final. Yes, their first men's World Cup final since 1966. Despite taking an early lead before Argentina scored twice late into the game to book a final against Spain. Despite criticisms of Tuchel's substitution during the closing stage of the match, the FA is standing firmly behind the German tactician, who is expected to remain in charge through to UEFA Euros 2028. Tuchel signed a 2-year contract extension, remember, in February after taking over as England manager in January 2025 on an initial 18-month mission to lead the Three Lions to World Cup glory. England, alongside Wales, Scotland and the Republic of Ireland, will co-host the Euro 2028. While the FA Chief Executive Mark Bullingham, speaking on an interview shortly after that game, expressed his support for Tuchel and his team after that painful defeat. According to him, in his world, it is heartbreaking to be so close. The players and Thomas gave it everything today, speaking about yesterday, and the squad, coaches and staff could not have worked harder during the tournament. I would like to thank them all and also give my heartfelt thanks to our wonderful fans here in the USA and at home. Well, one more race to go for England, speaking about the third place game against Les Blues of France. It's gonna be a cracker for that particular game, but Thomas Tuchel is coming out to say that some of these players are not motivated for that third place game. Well, England will now face France on Saturday. Yes, Saturday's third place playoff, with a victory ensuring their best men's World Cup finish since lifting the trophy in 1966. And then, speaking after that game yesterday, Thomas Tuchel insisted he remains committed to leading England into the home European Championship. In his word, we keep on going with the contract until the home Euros. I'm looking forward to that, even though right now it's difficult to look that far ahead. Of course, it's the semi-final. A lot of big football nations are eliminated before the semi-final, so it's an achievement. Speaking further, Thomas Tuchel said, no one wants to hear that at the moment. Me neither, because we demand the most of ourselves. That's just the nature of being

talk about Messi's game. Lionel Andres Messi continue to defy the odds day by day, tournament by tournament, match by match, at the age of 39. Yesterday, Lionel Messi had two assists.

describe it the way you like. Well, well, well, the world would agree that Lionel Messi is arguably one of a kind. After coming out to say I let everyone down with that penalty miss, Messi stood up, not on the score sheet, but providing two assists yesterday deep into the game. Well, tactically, we can say thanks to Thomas Tuchel, a pressured substitution, but you can't take it away from Argentina. They gave everything yesterday, and that

Argentina's side have made it to a consecutive final and will face Spain as they bid to retain their trophy on Sunday. And speaking about Messi, once again led the Argentina come back as they struck too late to beat England 2-1 to reach the World Cup final. Enzo Fernandez, Lautaro Martinez, winning the spoils for Argentina. But it was a tight contest in the first half. In fact, it was the first World Cup match on record since 1966. Not to see a single shot in the first 30 minutes. The combined expected goal was close to 0.08, the lowest in the first half of a World Cup knockout stage match. But it is what it is.

On Saturday, France will take on England July 18th for the bronze final. While on Sunday, the La Roja, Spain will take on Argentina

coming to the Nigerian Premier Football League side, Rivers United. Well, it's a growing concern for Rivers United this morning, who has come out to declare the side of the story. Yes, sir, what's been flying around is bare allegations of owing players. Rivers United are denying owing players a June salary. And they have come out to dismiss reports claiming the club is owing its players their June salary. The Port Harcourt based club issued an official statement yesterday, Wednesday evening, describing the claim as false and misleading. And according to the club, all outstanding financial obligations to the players were settled immediately after the conclusion of the 2025-26 season. Rivers United reiterated their commitment to the welfare of their players and staff, insisting that the report suggesting unpaid June salaries does not reflect the true situation at the club. The club also urged the public to and the supporters to disregard the claims and rely only on information released through its official communication channels.

And a good news for the Super Falcons. The Super Falcons defender Shukrat Oladipo has committed her future to Italian women's club AS Roma Femminile after signing a new 3-year contract extension. According to a report from Italy, the Nigerian international has extended her stay with the Serie A side until 2029. Well, underlining the club's confidence in her abilities. Well, the versatile defender, who is capable of operating in multiple defensive positions, has continued to impress since joining the club and is expected to remain an important part of Roma's plan over the coming season. That's a good one for Shukrat Oladipo ahead of the Super Falcons bid to retain the title at the 2026 Women African Cup of Nations to be played in Morocco. Moving away from the Super Falcons, let's come back to the Nigerian Premier Football League quickly. The Nigerian Premier Football League club has announced the departure of its captain, Musa Hafeez, bringing an end to a 5-year spell with the team. Kwara United announces captain departure after 5 years. The club confirmed the development in a statement expressing gratitude for the defender's dedication, leadership and commitment throughout his time at the club. Hafeez played a key role both on and off the pitch, serving as captain and helping to lead the team during his 5-year season with the club. According to the club, we are pleased to announce the departure of our captain, Hafeez, after 5 years. That's speaking about who? Musa Hafeez. After 5 years of service, leadership and commitment, we bid farewell to a true club servant, wishing him every success, both on and off the pitch. And as he begins the new chapter

While the player's next destination has yet to be announced, but he lifts the appreciation of the club and its supporters to the outstanding contribution over the years.

still on the local scene before we then move abroad. Rivers United have completed the signing of midfielder Chinemerem Collins Ugweze from Plateau United ahead of the 2026-27 Nigerian Premier Football League season. The 25-year-old was represented Super Eagles at the Unity Cup in London, has become one of the pride of Rivers' key addition as the club intensify preparation for the new campaign. Ugweze arrivals is expected to add energy, quality and depth to the Rivers United midfield as the Port Harcourt based side gear up for a return to the CAF Interclub competition. And finally, let's go to the world of the Commonwealth Games 2026. World Team Nigeria's preparation for the 2026 Commonwealth Game has suffered a setback following the withdrawal of a long jump star, speaking about Eze Brume, due to injury. Well, Brume has been declared unfit to compete, ending her hopes of defending the women's long jump title she won at the previous Commonwealth Games. The Nigerian athletics star claimed gold at the last edition with a gold game record leap of 7 meters, making her one of the country's brightest medal prospects for Glasgow 2026. Well, in her absence though, Ruth Osoro has been called up to Team Nigerian squad. She will partner Christina Ochonogo in the women's long jump event as Nigerian seeks to maintain its strong tradition in that discipline. Well, Brume's withdrawal is a major blow for Team Nigeria, considering her experience and impressive international record. However, the inclusion of Usoro Ruth alongside the promising Ochonogo gives Nigeria a competitive duo capable of challenging for honors at the Commonwealth Games.

And let's go to the world of boxing before we then go straight up to the world of transfer. Conor Benz fights with WBC welterweight champion Ryan Garcia will take place at the T-Mobile Arena in Las Vegas September 12th. That has been confirmed. Britain's Benz with 29 was made the WBC number one challenger in December. Remember last year, despite not fighting at the welterweight since February 2024. It will be Ben's first shot at the world title as Garcia will beat Mario Barrios to win the belt in February and make his first defense. Anthony Joshua, ahead of his bout, has come out to say he is feeling in shape and not just having the form back, but he is feeling in shape and is ready, preparing himself in spirit and in mind ahead of his first bout. Well, with that, let's go straight up to the transfer room to give you what's the gossip flying around. Manchester United will target West Ham winger Somerville with 24 if Marcus Rashford leaves this summer, with the Netherlands attacker costing about £30 million. Going to Arsenal, Arsenal preparing an offer of about £34 million for RB Leipzig 21-year-old Norway winger Antonio Nusa. Then going to Man City at the Etihad, Man City have informed Lille's Ayoub Boyadi they want to bring the 18-year-old Morocco midfielder straight into the first team rather than loaning back to the French club. Still on Manchester City, Manchester City are looking at Paris Saint-Germain's Senegal forward Ibrahim Baye, who is 18, after interest from Aston Villa and Tottenham. Now Sunderland are lining up a move for to sign 19-year-old French defender Diane Martelly from Toulouse, while Everton are considering a move for Manchester City right back Rico Lewis, with Nottingham Forest, Bournemouth and Fulham also interested in the 21-year-old Englishman. While all City are expected to finalize the move this week for Swedish winger Elliot Strode, who is 24.

Well, Leslie Ugochukwu, the former Chelsea guy, has found his way off from Burnley to Galatasaray on a 3.5 million euro loan deal. Hopefully, Leslie Ugochukwu would revive his career in the Turkish league next season. Still on the transfer rumors. Galatasaray will make attempts to sign Phil Foden from Manchester City, but that's going to be a top call if they can pull that off. As of now, we don't know if Enzo Maresca has identified Phil Foden as a first team player or would rather subject him to a fringe role ahead of next season.

going to William Saliba this morning. This is not one news that Arsenal fan wants to listen to. My back is gone. My back is gone. These are the words of William Saliba, who was spotted saying while living with an injury from the Spain training camp. The information was revealed by Julien Laurent. But let's see what will be of William Saliba. He must have been nursing this back pain before the tournament. But according to the one who captured William Saliba, he was saying these words in serious pain. Sorry, I won't be able to pick a call. Now let's reserve that till 6 p.m. when we meet for Sports Assembly. Well, it's official. Manchester United officially received €12.4 million from Mason Greenwood's sell-on clause as consequences of his move to Fenerbahce and going to Bayern Munich. Mikel Olise wants to join Real Madrid this summer. Real Madrid are aiming to complete a club record transfer to sign the French star. Olise is set to hold talks with Bayern Munich's Araki after the World Cup regarding his future. Well, I need to take a bow on the show this morning to come back 6 p.m. to talk sport. Well, leave the reaction, leave the emotion, leave the banter when we meet to talk sport in Pidgin and in Yoruba. Until then, in everything you do, make sure to stay out of trouble. My name remains Sam Adeliri. But remember, you can simply and always call me Sadeliri. Until 6 p.m. Bye for now.

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0: But here, we're better than I'm stretch you. 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
3: 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We are reaching you live from Wells Broadcasting House along Alaafin Avenue, Oliole Estate, Ibadan. I am Kunle Olowu. First, the headlines. Atiku presidency clash as Senate rejects fresh probe. Senate gives NNPC auditors 1 week to explain financial records. And the Oyo State teacher laments lack of security after Pupil's rescue. And Iran targets military base as US launches wave of strikes. And still on the foreign scene, UK PM reaffirms support for Ukraine ahead of official exit. And in the ever-exciting world of sports, English FA backs Tuchel despite semi-final loss. And those are the headlines. Now the news in details. The Senate has rejected for the second time in 1 week a request to investigate the controversial budgetary allocation to the alleged agency, the Presidential Foreign Investment Promotion Council, as the former Vice President Atiku Abubakar and the presidency traded accusations over how the matter should be probed. The controversy happened after the Nigerian police force on Tuesday arrested Adeniyi Adeyemi, the self-styled director general of the alleged council, following a bench warrant issued by the Federal High Court in Abuja after he failed to appear for his arraignments on the 8-count charge bordering on alleged conspiracy, forgery and impersonation following the widespread scandal. Adeyemi is embroiled in a dispute with the chief of staff to the president, Femi Gbajabiamila, after alleging that the presidential aide demanded a 400 million naira bribe and sought 48% of the agency proposed 27.4 billion naira takeoff grant. President Bola Tinubu subsequently directed the Independent Corrupt Practice and other related offences commission to investigate the circumstances surrounding the purported agency and the controversial budgetary allocation, with the anti-graft agency expected to submit its findings within 30 days. Also in the news, the Senate Committee on Public Accounts has given the external auditors of the Nigerian National Petroleum Company Limited, that's the NNPC, 1 week to provide a detailed breakdown over 210 trillion are recorded in the company's audited financial statements as lawmakers intensify their probe into the oil firm's accounts. The committee, chaired by Senator Ibrahim Dankwabo, issued a directive during its resumed hearing yesterday in Abuja as part of its ongoing review of the NNPC's audited financial statements covering the 2017 to 2023 fiscal year. At the core of the probe are two key entries in the audited financial statements: a 107 trillion naira classified as receivable and 103 trillion naira recorded as payables. When members of the committee sought the details scheduled supporting the figures, the representative of the audited firm insisted to ask for the given 2 weeks to make a submission. The senators, however, raised objection, insisting that the auditors must quickly assist with the investigation. And here in Oyo State, a teacher at Community High School in Uriri local government area of Oyo State has said pupils and teachers have resumed academic activities following the rescue of the abducted victims, but fear still lingers because of the absence of visible security around the schools. The teacher, who didn't reveal his name in an interview with newsmen yesterday, disclosed this while speaking with the victims, ranged from a

0: freedom following nearly 2 months in captivity. He recalled that shortly after the abduction, only about half of the school resumed to school, as many parents kept their children at home over safety concerns. Despite the return to normal school activities, he admitted that many teachers were still traumatized by the incidents. He, however, urged the government to strengthen security around rural schools, saying many teachers remained uncertain about their safety due to the lack of visible security personnel. You're still on to Wells Radio 89.3 FM. Now to the foreign scene. 8 people have died in a fire at a foster care facility in Algiers, Algeria's capital city. The country's civil protection department said 19 others were injured in the blaze, which firefighters were still attempting to extinguish as at the time of this report. Authorities did not specify the ages of those killed or injured. The Civil Protection Department statement said that amid the fire, 5 people with special needs were taken into care and transported to a safe location. And also in the foreign scene, Tehran has launched fresh attacks on U.S. military base in neighboring Gulf states, while Washington continues to strike sites across Iran overnight. Tehran said it had struck targets in regions including the Jordan, Kuwait, and Bahrain as a 6-day of renewed hostilities strained their preliminary deal to end the war. Meanwhile, the U.S. military said it inflicted a 6-hour wave of strikes in multiple locations to degrade Iran's ability to strengthen innocent miners in the Straits of Hormuz. The latest exchange came after the U.S. President Donald Trump warned Iran that he'd better behave or face further military actions should Iran not return to negotiations. And finally, on the foreign scene, British Prime Minister Sir Keir Starmer has reaffirmed the UK's unwavering support for Ukraine as he arrived in Kyiv for talks with President Vladimir Zelensky. Starmer said Britain's commitment to the Ukraine remains cast iron, and praised the resilience of the Ukrainian people since Russia's invasion. The visit is taking place today on Sir Keir's final day as Prime Minister and Labour Party leader. He's expected to hand over leadership to Andy Burnham, who is due to declare Labour leader tomorrow before being visited by King Charles III to form a new government next week. Sir Keir and Ukraine's determination has helped preserve Europe's security. During his time in office, Britain signed a 100-year partnership with Ukraine to strengthen defense and trade cooperation and also lead international efforts to establish a future peacekeeping force. And finally, in sport, the English Football Association has reaffirmed its support for head coach Thomas Tuchel following England's 2-1 defeat to Argentina in the FIFA World Cup semi-finals yesterday. The loss denied England a place in their first men's World Cup final since 1966, despite taking an early lead before Argentina scored twice late in the game to book a final with Spain. Despite criticism of Tuchel's substitution during the closing stages of the match, the FA is standing firmly behind the German, who is expected to remain in charge through the UEFA Euro 2028. Tuchel signed a 2-year contract extension in February after taking over as England manager in January 2025 on an initial 18-month mission to lead the Three Lions World Cup glory. England, alongside Wales, Scotland and the Republic of Ireland, will co-host Euro 2028. And that's it on the World News at Noon. But before we end the news, here are the highlights. The Senate has rejected for the second time in 2 weeks a request to investigate the controversial budgetary allocation to the alleged agency, the Presidential Foreign Investment Promotion Council, as the former Vice President Atiku Abubakar and the presidency traded accusations over how the matter should be probed. We also said the Senate Committee on Public Accounts has given the external auditors of the Nigerian National Petroleum Company Limited, NNPC, 1 week to provide a detailed breakdown over the 210 trillion now recorded in the company's audited financial statements as lawmakers intensify their probe into the oil firm's accounts. We also said Tehran has launched fresh attacks on U.S. military base in neighboring Gulf states, while Washington continued to strike sites across Iran overnight. And the British Prime Minister, Sir Keir Starmer, has reaffirmed the United Kingdom's unwavering support for Ukraine as he arrived in Kyiv for talks with President Volodymyr Zelensky. Starmer said Britain's commitment to Ukraine remains cast iron and praised the resilience of the Ukrainian people since Russia's invasion. And we also told you that in the world of sports, the English Football Association has reaffirmed its support for head coach Thomas Tuchel following England's 2-1 defeat to Argentina in FIFA World Cup semi-finals yesterday. The bulletin was compiled and edited by Kunle Olowo. 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Also like our Facebook page at Wells Radio 893 FM fan page. 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Also call or WhatsApp Wells Radio Newsroom on 091-6893-2000 for any eyewitness account. I am Kunle Olowo. Thank you for listening, and God bless you.
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0: 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I'm a body beggar. You know, to more this. Oh, you let him retriple. Lord, calm down. Oh, what do you know? By la lay. 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Yet, Benz 300. You see 300. He dead here. Where are parky? Waitress. Have you waitress? You see, Koda Lord Tao. She go check this. Something she see Benz. Ah, okay. Ah, ah. No battle suffer, okay, sorry, what for a gun? A come now, one drink in your eh, let down the corner, we have a fair moment was, it's a walk, below what jaw. It won't a long mayor come for a re, so more can see what for me. Go out, keep the change. Ah, I say, bro, see my boy, low. At the end of the day, so the gist, it bought him more moat to replenty you. It will let dolly late, it's a le. Now, in there, after everything, don't come, abi. Oh, so I say 24 hours in the club. But let more everybody ready to go to their house. Then they say, bros, sir, excuse sir. Your bill, you know, go far. Fine boy. Odogu. Oh, whoa, that was not far, rara. Hey, no, no, whoa, me. Have any 9 million naira. Lyra, Android phone. Lyra, iPhone. Have you killed two good or Lyra, Benzi, Lyra, Jeep. 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

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Oh yeah, this story idi tori e be like that one wey I give una last week o. This particular one na Anambra o. Oh yeah, this one no be university, because as we dey hear am dey say na biology teacher na in the man be biology lecturer. One day for the thief, and every day for the thief. One day for the old now. He done the do and well well with students. He go frustrate them, he go pressure them. On top say he won't chop their plantain. So ti ye yin ba o. Lecturer one day chop people plantain.

ani ani lecturer eba ko ma di pe ngba te ba cast ori social media la won family yin o ti roju yin ko as ko proper now. Oh yeah, what's happen with this particular lecturer? But waiting with the year. With the year, say this particular lecturer na in that the lecturer where they teach biology for one tertiary institution for Anambra State. And one of his students na in that lecturer don't they frustrate. He say, and he say, I won't chop your plantain on top the level. The fine girl, he talks, excuse me, I'm just a young girl now. My parents sent me to school to come learn now. Your work now to teach me biology now. And no one learn the practical now. But as the lecturer insists. 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You remain only boxer, see. Now in the girl, you can't raise your alarm. Say, oh, yeah! Gogbo, yeah, wale, mabo, wale, si, die, mabo. 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So, bam, one more student, yeah, ma, we pay a bar. Now, so they force the door, kato, we kato, for they break the first door. Lecturer look up, he see, say, ah! Before they fit break the second door way in office, they gaga and the young lady. Lecturer, bashe kini bang gown la toju window. Without cloth, he and shokoto, only boxers, na in de di baba bodio. With him belay, na in the lecturer run, chukula chukula. Ambassador, la toju window, is this nothing? Is this nothing? Is it one ya Victor, one ya Vodo, video lecturer, oh? Now the lecturer, they look yori yori like a lizard will fall from top of roof, oh. Oh, mi wo, bi alang, ba, to jabola, to ri leni, oh. They don't carry the video and everything, say na evidence, fully, eh. Won je je pe bi lecturer yen se fo o fo wo ko soko to re but in shirt dey in office. They carry the video, they carry the shirt, they don't go submit that to the police and the school management. We never hear the update, sugba e fokan bale. Gege bi padi yin lori radio bo se nlo emi o mo tele ibi tan ba foran lecturer si. I go gist na next week, titi ose tombo. But this one na message to all the lecturers, yaba now. Na book they say making na teach all this our pikin. Imagine now your family people, is that you say? Maybe the lecturer don't work for like 30 years, he don't spoil everything like that. 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I no go mention name. May no be like say at the hype, not no the so therefore I no go mention name. One issue by notice pe Latin but you have to say power must change and do in my life power must change and do. The power to change hand lag man. Electricity. Another minister to body wale. I want people you can't talk on top social media. Now in that talk, see any suro. 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
0: 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Yes, boss.
1: Yeah, this is Leye Samson from
0: Apata. Oh, yeah, now Leye Samson. 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Ba wani nala di bo ni?
1: Na shamu de balance ne. What? 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
0: Oh, okay. Come out, be wa mora igbojola wa. Okay, okay. Thank you, Samson. Yeah, yeah. 0916893 1000 One nigbo jula wa. We pay na yen wa presently, but come on fin. Yegbe wa mother. Hello.
2: Hello.
0: Hello, sir.
2: Yes, sir.
0: Aha. Oru konyi.
2: Daniel, lati challenge.
0: Lati challenge. She na yen ti Dani challenge.
2: Oh wow, okay, oh wow, okay, wow, okay.
0: Improvement. I see improvement. 4 months and counting. Oh, that is she. Until my fed the money, yeah. Oh, and then she buy it. Be major, be metasi. 0916893 1000 Latin, but power must change and do in my life. She na yeti da lot go. Hello. Eba yeri. Money greed, yet it's a balanced diet. Oh, you call greedy more or reba. Hello? Hello?
3: Hello?
0: Hello?
3: Yeah, my name is Moyo from Onyori.
0: Moyo, lato luya. Shena luya, let it da, see 4 months and counting.
3: I feel like the light is better now, but it's actually maybe because of the rainy season that we are in right now.
0: Rainy season, that one to rain. Alrighty. Thank you. Yeah. From Oluya, Lelango, don't you? One thing, everybody is on it. Come out, be one more raining season.
4: Awesome.
0: Allah, me dang boss, raining season. Do you know better? Hey, Jan Kuron, be. Ma, leave that one, ma, leave that one. Okay, this call, don't, hey, don't drop, you don't drop. Now, grid, they collapse. May network, no collapse, yo. Hey, Jan Fun, you need to, really, you can't all loss, okay. Me be, Ben, yeah. See this particular tori mo ba se gba ni se ka fun yin o bi mo se ka so fun yin lo se lo to se to koja lawyer mi o ti win case ri nigba ti lawyer mi ba win case olubodun in le ka tori ile in le ka 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

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They don't reject the motion. Where they call for independent legislative investigation. Ipe eja tana wa di re. Eja bere question. Eja invite president. Eja invite presidency. The president wa come up body bi. Lori oro to ni se pelu kini. 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Bros itan lo lo create fake office. 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

0: 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Oh, in case you don't get here before, and if you did, just did join us. 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Okay, now area to arena the show. We saw my delivery the giving out all the gist we saw pull. Maybe say randomly I pick on to give now the one we na year before we na no year and where or the one we na skip. Oh yeah, then for any update you let you in case you say you done the year and before you but do it shocking. Oh shocking one back on the Federal High Court we there for Abuja Nigeria lawa yeah oh. Gbogbo nti amọ bọrọ yẹn ṣe nlọ pẹlu Abubakar Malami we be the former Attorney General of the Federation. Ah o mo lagbara o if to say with the reason I'm like this say power where you get today if you fly away tomorrow shall we go to do wetin we go dey calm down. The Bible talk about it one person o. He use one thing to qualify the person. He say he pack property. He no know who go use the property. You say what he use? I don't know. Go read the Bible. You say you get Google. Only kinika okoro jo. Property na waiting. Property na water. For the former Attorney General of the Federation, Abubakar Malami. Now, here at that judge justice, Joyce Abdul Malik. What you know, ya EFCC, Economic and Financial Crime Commission. Sharing in 57 properties, it's in bros, you know. Oh, did the Attorney General, tele, tele. Ah. This one shocked me. Nino 57 properties, Tony. Sharing 48 in Ibe. Oh yeah, gbese le ko di ti joba o. Ta ba soro property yi ese ti ready. I say I go tell you emi. Emi gist partner yin. I go tell you now. Mo ti ba yin categorize si re o. E je bere lati Abuja. The talk is say one luxury duplex day we bros he buy. He buy that luxury duplex for 500 million. Oh, what for what to say? Oh, figure where to say current value duplex in here 5 billion naira, 950 million naira. 5 billion, 950 million only. 5 billion, like, oh, clear. 1-2 wing story building kan wa ni Garaki Labuja. Iyan won rararara ti e 7 billion only.
1: Awesome.
0: 1-Motik hotel iyan Abuja na lo wa o. He buy that one for 850 million naira. O tun fi additional 300 million se gbogbo completion re. O value yun na ni 8 billion 400 million naira. 1-Terrace property kan wa ni Asokoro ni Abuja. That one at 360 million naira. Another hotel in Abuja Kimodaru Kore. They say Baba buy that one for 430 million naira. They value that one at 12 billion 950 million naira. A property where they Yakubu go one. For Sokoro Sef Zid Abuja na Nibogwan Katimonka fu nyo. 325 million naira. They say one shop, we buy shopping plaza. Emma, one plaza, yeah. Abuja na ni o 120 million naira. One property for Mad Bello way for Kano. 300 million naira. Moti shift lo Kano benye. So working to one no Kano town. They say one shopping mall, day for Vegas Mall. We say three, abi two, they not pay 158 million naira.

101 million naira. Property for Busa Estate for Abuja, 136 million naira. Property for Grand Kipa, yes, see that one, 120 million naira. Four bedroom bungalow for Kaduna, 40 million naira. That one no cost. A plot where they for Kasana for Abuja City, that one. Me look a gunny bobo, Abuja God Abego, 85 million naira. One duplex where they will say, second we say two, 150 million naira. Let's say two warehouse shops where they will say market for Abuja, 50 million naira. Twin house for Apple Cutter, see for Abuja, 250 million naira. Let's say 9-bedroom, 9-3-bedroom bungalow where they be Nikkebi, 187 million naira. Well, leave that one. It don't too much for Benikebi, where the county. So then go Kebbi State. Permanent site 56 billion naira. Temporary site 37 billion naira. Third site 2,450 million naira. Vice Chancellor's residency for Benikebi University. That one be the Rayan University for Kebbi State, 490 million naira. They can talk, say one agro allied factory, say FDO, factory building 4 billion, factory machine and plant 10 billion, factory mosque, be 30 bad, that's alone, 2 billion, staff quarters 1 billion. Still for Kebbi State, yo, Asbir Arena, they say one Asbri Hotel, there 10 billion, one printing press 1 billion. Gallery, come on, bet 580 million naira. They say Gadi Sef, day 300 million. Another mosque, 252 million naira. Asbir Clothing, see, Ashonan Shembeon, 300 million. Asbir Pharmacy and Supermarket, 175 million. Ah, Shebe can stop. Property Sef, plenty for Kano. Zenon Motel, 11 billion. Zeno Mosque, 84 million. I will adjust stop, boom. But yeah, Jerry Pay only Duro Abi. Lord Yamalami. One try, Titi Lattice, so you pay Asa. I want one property, King Shoruko, Galowa. Shuba, that jug belayo, the dirty justice, the talk, say that out. Everyone, that so therefore, EFCC. Ninu 57 properties to one le 48 nibe ko di ti joba Daniel 57 minus 48 melo loku eyan si se kara kara oko 57 properties jo woni ka gba 48 oku 9 pere fun bros. Use that one, the watch front, if you ever walk. You they ask me, say, what it be my reaction? I no get reaction. My lawyer never win case. My own, now, same can tell you now, waiting day the newspaper, waiting day the gist, waiting the flyer, Randy. Abujani mo work, in Tokuro, mbe. Police, don't arrest one man, oh. About a few days ago, now in the video, enter social media. You see fine girl, echo bad now. You call fine girl, echo bad now. Fine girl, talk no, echo bad now. But waiting this bros, you do bad city. 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I want you to be my yotiyenye. The girl says, excuse me, no, we don't do that here. Kato so kato fo. Bros, you back big bad, you sister, yo. Say, mom, you really know. You know that don't be for late, you allow me there. Tori po so no, asana. Tori po so no, lo si lama lama forti. What you work at, you mara, what you fam, ko bitin, fo, ah. Na
in this game, enter social media talk. He say, ah, egba. Yeah, social media, egba. This is the minimum, no. Now, in this bros, he see me, now he call me, I tell her, no, no, food for till him, yo. I see, man, we in your social media. In social media, you getting positive sometimes, yo. 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I do go by long way. 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Anyway, now wait, I just for you lele, kin to ma lo. This one na Obodo Oyinbo, Netherlands, e ja te kuro Nigeria. 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

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For the month of April, FIFA ti list oruko re wi pe Rob Dear Pering. 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Sugbon village people, ah men ti Rob se o. Na ba get password re na fesu kan. They talk say he dey molest one young boy. One small boy. They say Rob won't chop the plantain of that small boy, yo. In fact, according to the allegation with the throw at him, he say none he don't already chop him. When he molest the boy, That's him, but when he go around, come back, sound irritating. What he be about that Rob, papa? What he juicy bagada? What he juicy prison? FIFA none we know they do that kind thing. We dey uphold morality for year and godliness. Waiting be no. FIFA no think and twice they don't come out the name of Rob Dear Pering. It won't delay lower cup. Don't count them out here, magbagada quanti FSU corner or lower cup. Ladies and gentlemen, eh, ne para for you can tomo low. Just last week, after police don't check all the CCTV camera, they don't do all the investigations. Want to check bobo iwadi? Nobody pe won paro mo Rob ni o. Won paro mo Rob Dear Pering. Ta olopa ba ni te kokon ti e ma lo na. So wa ra won to frame yen ka lo se kini ka lo gbe gbogbo won. Eyin temi ni Oluwa ene paro fo yin ngba to dojo Monday. Yes. This very very Monday. Na Rob Dear Pering na he commit suicide o. They just see, say he don't do it, he don't do on a life. Oh yeah, he no. We pe ah. We be there, she boom, lolo kote. Whatever reason, Rob, he don't do it, he don't on a life himself. Police don't say they don't start investigation from the people we do waiting, we lie against Rob. And possibly, if anybody gets out, even if no be investigated, even if you no be suicide, one of my checking in, come on, just suicide, gun. Ogba, want to ban law one bet, ah, ya, ya, oh. Tabaya, can't they tell you now, say, hey, ba. All of now, where they spoil people name for back, because of waiting at one game, it's small, small. Because you want to achieve one thing, you spoil person name for back. You can't reach the front, you smile for in front. You no fear. Something where you go do, where go, where go put person under pressure, small, small. And then one man lolly. Shout out to the producer of my show, Ayo Emmanuel Ujo. Fine boy, as I they always call him. He be the general manager of our wonderful radio station for Year Was Radio 9.3 FM. To all my wonderful people, wait the year with me. Vasiyeti, the year. Olami, the year. Ikima, the year. Shugofe, King Fiswaga, Ikmat. Daniel, Isef, the year. Fine boy, star boy Daniel. Oh, yeah, Bogbe, you tell all around. Hello, Ramala. Lots of gaga. But in bad daddy no studio. I'm up by you. My name no change at all, Sam Adelaide, and I may be your party on radio. Until 6 p.m., where we go meet, but on another level, in a spot, we go to talk that time. Remember, you can simply and always call me.
Saturday. Au revoir.

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0: titi dojo mejo ta tun ma fi pade lori ikanni west radio 89.3 fm pelu eto akanda eda mo fi yin si owo olodumare
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0: 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O le ara o le mi ko ma ni ja wa o.

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Here is the news update on Wells Radio 89.3 FM. And here are the news update we're tracking for you this moment. The Oyo State government has said the two surveillance aircraft acquired to strengthen security operations across the state will arrive before the end of July after delays caused by the manufacturing and assembly process in China. The Commissioner for Information, Prince Dotto Oyelade, disclosed this in a statement issued today following the State Executive Council meeting held yesterday. Nigeria's Senate has approved a far-reaching amendment to the Federal Road Safety Corps FRSC Act, proposing significantly stiffer penalties for a wide range of traffic-related offences as part of efforts to improve road safety and strengthen compliance with traffic regulations. Among the key provisions of the amendment bill is a proposed 100,000 naira fine for motorists who fail to obey traffic lights, road signs, road markings, and other traffic control devices. The legislation also introduces a 50,000 naira penalty for individuals found hawking, trading, and preaching inside commercial buses. The Court of Appeal in Abuja has set aside the Federal High Court judgment that nullified the timeliness issued by the Independent National Electoral Commission, INEC, for the 2027 general elections. In a unanimous judgment delivered by a three-member panel today, the appellate court allowed INEC's appeal and overturned

0: judgment of the Federal High Court. Now, meanwhile, the chairman of the Independent National Electoral Commission, INEC, Professor Joasha Mukwita, has said the commission is looking forward to leveraging on the National Identity Management Commission, NIMC, data to clean up its voter register with a view to removing names of persons who are not supposed to be on the voter register. Speaking when the management of NIMC, led by the Director General Engineer Bisoye Koka Odushote, visited him, Professor Mukwita said the commission currently has to print materials in excess of the more than 100 million entries on its register to accommodate discrepancies. And finally, on the foreign scene, the former head of Italy's motorway operator has been given a 12-year prison sentence over the collapse of Cuneo Morandi Bridge in August 2018. Prosecutors had asked for a far longer jail term for Giovanni, the ex-chief executive of Autostrade Par Italia. 43 people died when the motorway bridge running through the city came down in a rainstorm at the height of the holiday season, sending cars and lorries crashing to the ground. That's it on the news update. Do join us at 8 p.m. this evening for the national news. Remember to call us or WhatsApp the newsroom on 0916-893-2000 for any eyewitness account. I am Ajo Emmanuel Ojo. Thank you for listening. God bless you.
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0: Mr. Daily. 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chop this evening you dey waka for road you dey wear rain dey hook you or you still dey work like sadelere the assignment you no dey twisted at all oh na to press am well make the person wey dey 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She say more strength, more wisdom to you both inside the studio. Good evening and well done. Good evening to you, Momsio. 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I cite you up Chelsea, Langbo Dotie. Welcome to Adelere and Raymond Tonotono of Chelsea from Shaki ni ye o Shawa kere nu aye ni Aniti Shaki Aniti Eko Aniti Jebu and God Abeg Rashid Damilola Brotherly I cite you too he say welcome to 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
0: okay now I'm gonna bring a person with the game debut today we get in name now Akoni but in name on Top Sports Assembly now policy my hear your voice for the first time may the people with the house may they hear your voice for the first time Alpha.
2: So good evening my people good evening hello good evening that's everything thank you for having me here today on Sport Assembly my people one love good evening
0: okay now good evening Eba on top Facebook eyan la lo darapo mo wa the one and only Oba Solomon King Solomon na injo yes shock you abi say Sport Assembly kere nu aye ni double twale lagwe bibe ye o Oba Solomon we cite you on top TikTok and talk about King Solomon ebe ni King Solomon madira o on top that level
1: e fa gbaye si Oba Solomon ni ko Oba Solomon agbaye wa
0: Oba Solomon agbaye thanks for joining us for Top Sport Assembly. Okay, on talk of Facebook too. I regbeshola Rose Yeti. I cite you. Joseph Raphael. I cite you too. On top of Adelu Tony. Papa packing to shift phone lines. Policy. Ni wo your dotie as you take Rizina. Share Thomas Tuchel. Show no so game yenu for England. Now the question where I want to ask the people for house. Phone line yet in ring. Shugbo. I want year 12. Now what's about Raymond? Jen but side of dotie.
2: Well. Match annoying, Kimakuro, Coincidence, two chair in the con. Coach Argentina, I'm going to call Benifun, Agborinifun.
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3: 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So ó ti wo previous matches, same team tó ń bá play, they never relent till the end of the game. Especially that man. Hello.
0: Yeah, akiri la fun gan yin o. Ay. Hello Mr. Sunday.
3: Ken go mi bye.
0: Okay, yeah.
3: Uh-huh. So Messi is not a player to our file. O ba ti fi Messi le. O je ki Messi no ready play as especially to fi pass. E wo gba ti weak leg e gan lo to fi pass. The least gan e pe di ni ko lo weak leg which is his right leg. Go talk about on the two chairs are gone is to be blamed. And players too, they are just following complete instructions. I don't know, you can't play if you drain your daddy, which shows a typical England player. One, near his knee, so deep to other players.
0: Thank you, Mr. Sunday.
1: Baba must support continue, Mr. Sunday, sir. Because Taba wo, get bi moye, sir. In your major, it's near a yellow card. Center back in one major. Weak point ni fun Argentina.
0: Mo bo re mo ja we to wan bi. Hello.
3: Gary.
0: Yes sir.
3: Mr. Moses na papa.
0: All right Mr. Moses.
3: All right. So ebo ni give anybody that be this time other coach or anybody Terry Messi factor in the game today. So is
0: there Messi lo ti dat.
3: Messi factor. Hello go bo do to come here la go. Who want to watch the competition? 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
0: Imatu Deba and see.
3: Awa ko lo ni
0: Emmanuel, you get 1 minute. Oh yeah.
3: So what you going? You're not too much.
0: Which kind of person is this one? The God. Yes, boss.
3: Hello, Marco. Ah. Oh, bolo fele fele. Oh no. Ah. I didn't think this was yesterday. We're live. When the class square was like, okay, you finally called him up. Later, they now come and disgrace me. I know. There is no analysis out to get shit. But there is no time. I don't want to make shit to time. So the devil told you to call in order to predict shit.
0: Hey, but Emmanuel, you feel move away from where you did. We know they hear you well, well.
3: Okay, let me move to the place. Are you ready now?
0: Yes, but you're not too clear, though.
3: Yeah, so
0: yeah. Emmanuel, no vex, you go gasp, call us back. Man, use this last call. Hello?
5: Hello, good evening, Sadinere.
0: Good evening, Raphael.
5: And the Chief Oracle Thomas.
1: Good Salimon. Good evening, sir.
5: Coach, you confirm to most on Facebook.
0: What confirm pay Oracle Pro Max ni Raymond?
5: As a head, you said better to let the other our employee. Like, seriously, I think that he game went to the group stage analysis at everything. And that was the reason why I watched it. Was, what is it called? Saruman that made me to speak my mind to what is it called? Argentina yesterday. Because England more complicated than England. But when I was now listening to all what you were saying, I was like, we will go into possible position. You see, what majorly happened in that match was that Thomas Tuchel gave Argentina too much respect. They should have gone, as they come out to them in full force. As they come out, we want to show Mark, you know, last week, you know, that will not attack the father. They did not withdraw back. And look at the substitution that he did. That was where Thomas Tuchel got everything wrong. And Anthony Gordon that was attacking them, the threat was no longer there. Replacement, Costa, the team and Kweru for Oboye. Oboye was attacking power. And the ground was too hard. Therefore, increase the attacking power. I want defender to have quality. So, we have done a lot of Argentina and go at our Argentina and have quality. So, they all just attack them. And just in few minutes, we consider that good.
0: Raphael, no vex because of time. I go gas end the call.
1: Sherry, Baba.
5: All right.
0: Thank you, brotherly.
1: Argentina, OTF, I get a match here on roof in England, Delano. 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
0: 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Hello,
3: Emmanuel calling back.
0: All right, Emmanuel,
3: can you hear me now?
0: Yeah, you better now, you better.
3: So there is one analysis I want to do today, but I feel like maybe no waste time because everybody wants to predict shit again.
0: Okay.
3: That very Argentina team, they have match winners in them. Look at it, Fernandez, if you close side, anything that just final is there, whether quarter final, new, semi final, new, final, new, the guy wants to score, wants to shine. You see, McAllister, go to Inter Milan, who's this guy? This guy, their striker.
6: it's not bad.
0: Let's pass
6: to Atletico Madrid, go and watch Alvarez. Those match winners in the game, share again. And that English team, most of them, they are going to the World Cup for the first time. Most of them never play with Messi. Most of them, they don't have enough experience. That's why I was saying that. Tuchel, you need to take like 40 Adrico Tama, somebody that will always write to the occasion. See the Euros, they go
0: somebody will be match winner too.
6: To Spanish. Yeah, see the Euros. Fly Kutama disgraced the Spanish defender at that time. But it was unfortunate that England didn't know who that was. So Fodi, Adin Kutama, those guys are somebody that writes the occasion. He didn't take anybody and say no that you know everything that he's doing. He's a coach, you know better than me. His tactics is better than me because I'm just a fan. They have match winners. And see Messi, when they see that England have too many defenders, they remove Novak and then bring this Inter Milan striker. Do you realize? They remove the left back, they bring a striker. When they see that England have three the guy with six defenders, that's why Scaloni keep it right. He removes the left back because you know that England, there is many defenders at the back, there is nobody that will come to the front. So he removes the left back and then he bring Lautaro Martinez. See the second assist.
0: Emmanuel, you're two minutes down now.
6: Thank you,
0: brotherly. Thank you. More use this one, do that. So I say policy, so everyone talk something. Hello? Yes, boss.
1: Ekwe lesa.
7: Ekwe badu ekwa mi.
0: Yes, boss.
7: Sherry, enti moringa yesterday. Check the door when you want to share. Don't have to be sorrow. You got to be.
0: That's another angle perspective. The old law for get there. Lori Raymond. Ah, okay. Policy first on go.
2: Yes. Lori oro me yon kon tol bia she koti geni. Toso ron pa Messi factor. 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Messi factor yin gongon. Lo destabilize yin. To tell yin. You cannot play against that Messi. Ko wa lo fe lo formation.
0: Koma disturb formation.
2: Seba notice. Inga ton after ton score go on 55th minute. 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
0: jet center to drag two players
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0: 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Tabadela to Georgia, Sport Assembly, go cut. Now, don't let me read other news, so we'll be saying that they analyze this England, Argentina matter. Let's say, we'll analyze the ye, Talone final, Spain, Argentina. When I go market, when we come back, we go address the matter. Now, Sport Assembly, top one, 89.3 FM, no change to that, we go do right back.
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0: 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We don't overanalyze it. Ain't about one Facebook. One film, ni no kidding, be by two of them. They won't carry me, throw me under this table. New, oh, yeah, papa, why want to but see download the Bill Station? Kilo, duro day. We no get time to overanalyze them today. Oh, shoot, boy, you should be understand. Lati back to Motim Party will say, Abba, you be student, you need Bill Station. You the sell market, you need Bill Station. You be your gabossi, you need Bill Station. Oh, in fact, you get staff when we say you won't do different packages for your staff member. You need Bill Station language be benye. 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Tabi Apple Store. Could download ye. Kofi NIN abi BVN. Kofi register. Ko lo farara. 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Tanto ti shekini. Toti approve we. Bere si jek badun Bill Station. Ra di charge card. Ra data. Pelu discount ni o. Ki intu she amount. Ton tani amon regular. Kini etiget ye. Na gbogbo yen tire time we o le ta fun Bill Station o le book plane o le book buy flight o le share ajo trip o le share loan lori Bill Station na ni o Bill Station na the original ma gbe bon bi a bo se only one ni gbogbo lowo. So if you never carry Bill Station as student and no understand how you want to run your urgent 2k, okay now ma sugbe gbe lori Bill Station o in a don yera. In fact, make up giver, just one voice, it can feel, yeah, can feel shaking, it can feel one prediction, language, be bien, yeah. Raymond, you ready? Mogo, Bill Station.
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0: You don't hear that like that, say time na money o. 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Because some people say, ah, I'm always with my laptop. O wa pelu laptop we bi policy e te ba on Facebook laptop lo gbe si waju lo fi analyze Bill Station. So ti download here wa sere brotherly. Iwo na download Bill Station ko bere si je gbadu e o. Oh yeah, third place match. Raymond Magia waste time 0916893 1000 0915333 4893 0911333 893. Ejo tori olo e ma je ka analyze Argentina e ja fi koda ale wa pada wa analyze ni next week nigba ta ba se review World Cup. Let's go straight to the point. Time to local je kini kale gba prediction to po. Hello.
17: Hello, good evening.
0: Good evening, Maga. Oh yeah.
17: Who is Rafael from Apata?
0: Rafael, I'll go with you.
17: France.
0: France. All right, yes, thank you, my brother. Straight to the point. Man, I cannot waste time. Hello.
18: My name is Amadi Samuel from Abese.
0: Amadi Samuel from Abese.
18: Yes, sir.
0: Oh yeah, France, England.
18: Oh, France.
0: France. All right, thank you, Samuel from Abese. Raymond Shotimu. Hello.
19: KK from
0: Odwana
19: again.
0: KK from Odwana. All right, Maga.
19: France.
0: France. All right, France. Thank you. Afem Amuni Papa, so we no go waste time. Hello? Hello? You don't enter? Yes, sir. Femi Lati Akpata. Oh yeah, France, England.
14: France.
0: All right, thank you. FM Lati Akpata. Papa, straight to the point. Thank you for the energy. Hello.
14: Hello, Samuel from Akpete.
0: Samuel from Akpete, France,
14: Samuel
0: England.
14: Samuel from Akpete.
0: Yes, sir.
14: France.
0: All right, thank you, Samuel from Akpete. Hello.
14: Hello, Mr.
0: Yes, boss.
14: My name is Mr.
0: Taiwo from Omiadio.
14: Yeah.
0: All right.
14: I was Messi.
0: Oh yeah, France, sorry. England.
14: France,
0: let tell you. All right, thank you, Taiwo from Omiadio. Teba wa luri Facebook. A drop prediction. You know, Teba wa luri Facebook. Papa. Hello.
14: Yeah, papa. Samson Leye from Akwata.
0: France, let tell you. Raymond Shotimu. All right, thank you, Samson Leye. Your Timi Gogo. Hello.
20: Hello,
0: sir.
20: Good evening, sir.
0: Good evening, Maga.
20: Suleiman from Arapaja.
0: All right, France, England.
20: Yes. France.
0: France. All right. Thank you, Suleiman from Arapaja. Hello. Iba, that network. Now in the customer, you feed waiting. You feed callers back. Hello.
21: Yeah, it's today, Emmanuel.
0: All right, Emmanuel, France, England.
21: Yeah.
0: Okay. Yeah, Emmanuel, France.
21: What is that? This is Daddy Love, who's that?
0: Hello, my brother. What's the world? Hello?
21: Hello, Mr. Moses.
0: All right, Mr. Moses, France, England.
21: France. Yes.
0: France. All right. Okay, France. Mr. Moses, France. Hey, my tele. So for you, France, England. Lo tele ni. Yes, boss.
21: Awolowo.
0: Okay.
21: France.
0: Awolowo, France. Awolowo, lati bo sa. All right, sir. France, lo tele. Thank you for calling on top that level. Hello.
22: Hello.
0: Hello, sir.
22: Hello, sir. Ojo Emmanuel from Owodi Apata.
0: Ah, Ojo Emmanuel, temi gogo.
22: Good day, sir.
0: Ingba ten lo Ghana, kilo ten mumi dani.
22: Lo Ghana.
0: Oh yeah, papa. A long time, sir. France, England.
22: England, yo.
0: England. All right, sir. England, not tell you. Thank you, sir. Hello.
23: Hello, Ekale.
0: Ekale, sir.
23: Kaya lati elebu.
0: Sir.
23: Kaya lati elebu.
0: Ke ye lati elebu she first time dem register lele
23: ben
0: ha ke ye lati elebu okay France abi France
23: ben
0: all right ke ye lati elebu France mo si wude ye 0916

I would not dare feel not to welcome ourselves again to the parliament. This is a this one with parliament with the House of Rep, parliament with the House of Assembly. This one, a parliament of sports. Ga. Oh yeah, welcome to Sport Assembly. Lori your 1 year. I would not dare take be. Share gallant, share duro, they share stand proper. 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Now prefer those some radio and a number one family station with your state Ibadan and beyond. Oh yeah, yeah, now don't catch me because my name is no change at all. Sam Adeleri. But remember, you can simply and always call.

0: Hello.
1: Good evening,
0: Naoga.
1: Good evening, sir. My name is Kola Wale.
0: Kola Wale from Uliyoli. All right, sir.
1: Yes. France.
0: France, okay. Thank you, sir. France. Okay, now. Yato si. Emma will let you turn around. Go back. Let you register. Mission impossible. I want cutting maybe. Emma, there's some points that in me. So, the highest you can get. So, why you put let you register? Ni 6 points. Ah, could it work? Call Afiti Raymond, but you soon local. Hello?
2: Hello, good evening, sir. Delivery.
0: Good evening, Malga.
2: She's very mother, Delivery.
3: Good evening, sir.
2: Yes, sir. Okay, I'm one of the not one.
4: Yes, sir. She gone cycle, let's go.
2: Yes. About the court case, France or the day.
0: Kilo de tom, but what if she was cool?
2: No, me, it's a waste time.
0: Okay, France. Go ahead, we'll go points here. Give me 5 points. No, no, France or the way, Abby. France, okay. Thank you, Boluwatife. Hello?
5: Hello?
0: Hello? Hello, Luwa.
5: Lati Elebu.
0: Oh, yeah. France, England?
5: France.
0: All right. Thank you. Ore Oluwa. Lati Elebu. Hello?
6: All
0: right, sir.
6: France,
0: literally. Adiolukayode.
6: Yeah.
0: France, alright. Thank you, sir. Remember, Teb, Atiraye, Wole Econ, Lossory Facebook, 0916-893-1000, or 0915-333-4893, or 0911-333-893. Hello?
7: Hello?
0: Hello?
7: Good evening, sir.
0: Good evening, Marga. I know you're the name. Momsi, all right now. Adekule Kristana, my wonderful male. Oh yeah, France, England.
7: France.
0: Kati, what point? Mommy, do you want to tell you all that? Okay, thank you, ma. Hello.
8: Hello, good evening.
0: Good evening, Maoga.
8: This is Matthew from Akwata.
0: Matthew from Akwata, all right, sir. France, England.
8: England,
0: all right, thank you, Raymond. Okay, now, Papa, my commander, be quickly. I'm not giving her any transfer gist at all. Fenerbahce, finally, Manchester United, Ekwuriri. Fenerbahce don't talk, say they go open negotiation with Manchester United, or especially this weekend, on top Marcus Rashford. If the Red Devil, they open to talk on top Marcus Rashford himself, Bugbe, Ole Ya, Owa Talowa. Oh, whoa, Manchester United. No, wow, Fenerbahce. They don't they interested in San Marcos Rashford. Raymond, Arsenal, say they go cut. And this Abati back off me. They go continue on top their pursuit of Julian Alvarez. In fact, even if he's called, they made them sell Victor Gyokeres. You know, good decision from Arsenal.
3: Yeah, good decision. Because about Victor Gyokeres. Oh, Jackie Arsenal, what for me? Debut ni last season. Pelu she need point my but could deliver to fun Arsenal. So to me, somebody near your be Julian Alvarez pelu potential to ni. Oh, my Jackie team Arsenal yeah, complete Jew Victor Gyokeres.
0: Aha, nile mu that transfer gist wa. 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
0: All right, Ray Langodo tiẹ̀ Oracle Pro Max.
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0: Okay, now in everything where you do, make sure say you no put hand for trouble. I go say na me be the pikin of prince and princess for Amuloko. Sam Adeleye na my name, your paddy on radio. Until tomorrow when we go meet again, remember you can simply and always call me Sadeleye. Bye for now.

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0: 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It's a pleasure to welcome us to a fresh edition of Hope and Restoration today. I'm your regular host, Evangelist Lillian Bademosi. And I have with me in the studio this afternoon, Pastor Chukwuma Nwachukwu.
1: Hallelujah. It's a pleasure to be here. And the Lord will bless every one of us. Welcome to the world of today.
0: Amen. And Dr. Oluwafunmilayo Matthew is also here.
2: Good day, dear listeners. We appreciate you for joining us. The Lord bless you in Jesus' name.
0: Amen. Studio manager is Mr. Henry Oseji. Mr. Henry, thank you for being here. In the name of the Lord, we welcome all of us. I trust that you've had a good day, and I'm believing that as you join us on today's edition of Hope and Restoration, that your expectation will not be cut short.
3: Amen.
0: Please invite somebody to remind someone that it's another edition of Hope and Restoration that's on air right now. We trust that the Lord will meet us at the point of our need today in the name of Jesus.
3: Amen.
0: Our topic for today is

0: Wait for the promise of the Father. Wait for the promise of the Father. Hallelujah.
1: Amen.
0: I know that hope and restoration is about bringing us hope. It's about strengthening our faith. It's about bringing us succor through the word of God. These are days when there's just so much going on with each and every one of us, challenges, you know, right, left and center. By the way, I think I want to thank God first and foremost on today's program for the wonderful news, you know, of the release of the pupils and their teachers that were abducted in Orire. We want to thank God that God is a prayer answering God,
1: yes,
0: and that He showed us mercy. Bless the Lord. Bless with our president, President Bolamide Tinubu, and our governor, His Excellency, the governor of your state, Engineer Seyi Makinde, and indeed all our security forces. We thank God for every one of you. Mm-hmm. We also commiserate with the families, you know, of those who lost their lives, either the teachers or members of, you know, the security forces that were involved in the rescue operation. We pray that the God of comfort will comfort the families in the name of Jesus.
1: Amen.
0: We also pray for our nation, Nigeria, that the Lord will put an end, you know, to this type of issue in the name of the Lord Jesus.
1: Amen.
0: Lord Jesus, please come and take your place in our country. All right, we want to talk about waiting for the promise of the Father. The topic is wait for the promise of the Father. Hallelujah.
1: Amen.
0: Thank you, Jesus.
1: Amen.
0: Please correct that. Okay. All right. I'll take our first text from the book of Acts, chapter 1. I'll read from verse 4 to 8. It says, "And being assembled together with them, commanded them that they should not depart from Jerusalem, but wait for the promise of the Father, which saith he, you have heard of me. For John truly baptized with water, but he shall be baptized with the Holy Ghost not many days hence. When they therefore were come together, they asked of him, saying, Lord, will thou at this time restore again the kingdom to Israel? And he said unto them, it is not for you to know the times or the seasons which the Father had put in his own power. He says, but ye shall receive power after that the Holy Ghost is come upon you, and ye shall be witnesses unto me, both in Jerusalem and in all Judea and in Samaria and unto the uttermost part of the earth." I think I should just take, you know, Acts chapter 2. All right, let's just take the two together. So Acts chapter 2, I'll now read from 1 to 4, four verses again. And that says, "And when the day of Pentecost was fully come, they were all with one accord in one place. And suddenly there came a sound from heaven as of a rushing mighty wind, and it filled all the house where they were sitting. And there appeared unto them cloven tongues like as of fire, and it sat upon each of them. And they were all filled with the Holy Ghost, and began to speak with other tongues, as the Spirit gave them utterance."
1: Amen.
0: Hallelujah.
1: Amen.
0: So I'm going to stop there. They are talking about waiting for the promise of the Father. Why should we wait for the promise of the Father? And who is the Father we are talking about here? We are talking about God, the God of heaven and earth, the owner of 1,000 cattle on the hill, the God that created all things, both visible and invisible, the one that is able to do all things, the one that has no impossibility, you know, in his record, the one that says and does what he has said, the one that promises and, you know, he ensures that his promises come to pass, the one whose words do not fail, his words don't fall to an end. He said, once I send out my word, he ensures it accomplishes the purpose. So when God gives, you know, when somebody makes a promise, you want to look at who has made that promise for you to know whether that promise is worth believing.
1: Yes.
0: You want to be sure that this promise is worth waiting for. Yorubani and Toba.

0: daso fun yan tare la ma koko wo je fi asiko yi ki wa kaabo ni ede yoruba fun gbo awon eyan wa ni le loko gbo bi te tin gbo ikoni yi ile ise radio world radio 9.3 fm ikoni to kun fun ogbon imo ati 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Why should we wait? Then answer pe talento se leri se eyan ni to ba je eyan ni ani ka ma gbara leyan. The arm of flesh will always fail you. The man that promised, don't tell him mean well, you know, so won ti Olorun ba ni pe eniyan o ni wa ni mole alaye lola, then the promise dies with the person. But when it is the God of heaven and earth, oba to le se ongbogbo oba ti ki bati, if he's the one that has promised, then we can take him at his word. Hallelujah. Alebi okan wale nibi ti aka ni Acts chapter 2 inu akoko ka Acts chapter 1 verse 4 to 8 to baya maniki dokita fun mi layo Matthew kan ba ka beyin. But let me quickly go back to say this in English, you know, that we are talking of waiting for the promise of the Father. In where I read that verse 4 of Acts chapter 1, the last part, you know, that's where the topic of today is actually taken from. Wait for the promise of the Father. Now, in this particular instance, it was about the Holy Ghost that the Lord promised to send. You know, when Jesus was ascending, he promised not to leave the disciples alone, that he will send them another comforter. And, you know, which he did. You know, that's what he was talking about in that verse 4. He said they should wait for the promise of the Father. And if you look at that Acts chapter 2, we actually saw where we read that there was a day, okay, when the Pentecost was fully come. Yes. And that which the Lord promised, verse 2, it says, and suddenly there came a sound from heaven as of a rushing mighty wind, and it filled all the house where they were sitting. Okay? And verse 3, oh, describe exactly what happened. And there appeared unto them cloven tongues like as of fire, and it sat upon each of them. Okay? And they were all filled with the Holy Ghost and began to speak with other tongues as the Spirit gave them utterance. So we can see here the fulfillment of the promise. Praise the Lord.
1: Hallelujah.
0: Now, today we are not necessarily talking about the Holy Spirit now. Okay? We are talking of that promise that God has made to you. That promise he has made concerning you, concerning that child, concerning that situation. That promise, you know, those issues that you have been praying about, that you have discussed with your Father, you have cried to him about, you've talked to him about, you have groaned in the Spirit. You have fasted, you have done all you should, and you have read in his word that he is more than able. You have read that he is the healer. You have read that he is the provider. You have read that he is our sustainer. You have taken him as your Lord and Savior. You have seen him as your pillar. Okay? Then, this afternoon, we want to add something that you may be thinking that God is delaying, you know. Maybe you are already feeling dejected, you are feeling weary, you are already getting tired, you are thinking you can no longer go on, you feel like washing your nets, you feel like giving up, you feel like withdrawing, you feel like throwing in the towel. But we are here this afternoon to tell you, to remind you and to encourage you not to give up, but to hold on and wait for that promise that God has given unto you. Mm-hmm. Hallelujah.
1: Amen.
0: Now, before I ask Pastor Chuks and Dr. Mati to come in, let me say that we may not know the time. That's what we saw in that Acts chapter 1, verse 7. You know, the disciples, after the Lord Jesus told them, you know, to wait for the promise of the Father, he told them that in Acts chapter 1, verse 4. Then we saw that, you know, they now asked the Lord, so when was it at this time that, you know, God will restore again the kingdom to Israel, and see the answer the Lord gave them. He said unto them, it is not for you to know the times or the seasons which the Father had put in his own power. So we want to emphasize that God is not obligated. He's not obliged to tell us when exactly he will do that which he has promised. That's why we are talking about waiting. Waiting, keeping hope alive, trusting, remaining in faith, you know, standing on the promises of God. We sang that song earlier today. Standing on the promises of God. God can be taken at his word. Okay? So we may not know the times. We may not know the seasons. To us, it may look like it's becoming too long. But the Bible says 1,000 years is just like one day before God. 1,000 years is just like one day. So we have 1,000 years is just like one day. Then I wonder how many, how many minutes, I won't even say hours, how many minutes, how many seconds will 10 years then look like before God? Or will 10 years be equated to not look like before God? That tells you it's probably just a fraction of a second. And God is still saying, my daughter, my son, hang in there. And if you look at that chapter 2 in that book of Acts, I pick three words. In the verses 1 to 4 that I read earlier. Okay? So in verse, if you look at, in verse 1 of chapter 2, it talks of when the day of Pentecost was fully come. So please take note of that. Fully come. So there's a fullness of time. Hallelujah.
1: Amen.
0: So it wasn't just that the day of Pentecost came, it was fully come. So I'm sure God is working behind the scene.
2: Amen.
0: It's looking like maybe the testimony is not full yet. Maybe the package is not complete yet. Maybe there are some condiments that God is adding. Maybe there are some spices that's going to make your case come up with a, you know, special aroma. Can I please encourage you to wait on the Lord? Okay? There will be that day for you when it will be like your own Pentecost.
1: Amen.
0: That the day will fully come.
1: Amen.
0: When the Lord will show up.
2: Amen.
0: So don't forget that. Then in verse 2, it talks of, and suddenly. Hallelujah.
1: Amen.
0: Suddenly. We serve a God of suddenly. As I was preparing for this program, I said to myself again, who says God needs 24 hours before he can change your story? Honestly, I know what I'm talking about. I also still have one or two prayer points that I'm praying to God about. Yeah. But if he says, I'm not done, daughter, wait, then we had better wait. Because he knows better than we do. He knows how we are feeling. He knows how we are, maybe we are getting weary. And maybe that's why he gave us this word for you today. To say, daughter, my children on Hope and Restoration, tell my children who will be listening, either now or in the future, that they need to just learn to be patient and they should wait. Amen. Because suddenly, when the testimony is full, God will suddenly show up for you.
1: Amen.
0: And the Bible says when the Lord turned the captivity of Zion, he says they were like them that dream. Hallelujah.
1: Amen.
0: Praise God.
2: Hallelujah.
0: And the third thing I want to bring up there, that you will see in verse 4. It says, and they were all filled. They were all filled. So as many that are listening to us today, or watching us live on Facebook, West Radio 893 FM fan page, right? You know, the Bible is saying that all of us that are trusting God, that are believing him for something, that he has, you know, given us a word, He has given us a promise. He is encouraging us that he has not abandoned us. Amen. He has not forsaken us, because that is not his character. Mm-hmm. Uh-huh. And that every one of us, without an exception, the Lord will show for us. Amen. In the name of the Lord Jesus.
1: Amen.
0: Praise God.
1: Hallelujah.
0: Praise the Lord.
2: Hallelujah.
0: I don't want you to forget that the Bible says the vision is for an appointed time. Mm-hmm. So maybe you are wondering, okay, I know I should wait, and I've been waiting. But it's really becoming tiring, you know, that this evangelist Biden must say, you don't really know what I'm going through. Let me just encourage you from the book of Habakkuk chapter 2, verse 3. It says, for the vision is yet for an appointed time, but at the end it shall speak. Hallelujah.
1: Amen.
0: And not lie. Can you see? Mm-hmm. It says, though it tarry, wait for it. We are talking of waiting for the promise of the Father. Says, so though it tarry, we should do what? Wait for it. Because it will surely, can you please underline surely?
1: Surely.
0: Yes. Surely. So truly, truly, of a certainty, surely, it will surely come. It will not tarry. Can you see? If you look at though it tarry, then it will not tarry. You may think, is that not contradictory?
1: Mm-hmm.
0: Uh-huh. You can see, say, though, you know, that be pay. Though, so even though that dabi eni pe on pe, it says it will not tarry. 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It says wait for it, because it will surely come. It will not tarry. Praise the Lord.
1: Hallelujah.
0: So God is never late. He is the God of times and seasons. Hallelujah.
1: Amen.
0: Praise God.
1: Hallelujah.
0: All right, let me quickly welcome our brethren that have joined us on Facebook before I bring in Pastor Chuks and Dr. Matthew. So we have from Olaleke Olutoyin. He says, good afternoon. He says, happy, glorious Sunday. Ekwishe. Eshe, thank you very much. And we have from Mommy Clara Ibigwe. He says, good afternoon, beloved Mommy and the wonderful team. This encourages our hearts to know that God is faithful.
2: Mm-hmm.
0: We won't give up, but it cannot fail. This is the message for the hour. I will wait and trust him. God bless you, man. God bless you, Mommy Ibigwe. Let's ask somebody to please join us on today's edition of Hope and Restoration. It could be somebody in your family. It could be a colleague. It could be a friend. It could be somebody in your church or neighborhood. Anybody that you know is going through this, season. You know, it could be, when it looks like every year is crooked. It looks like, you are in the valley. It looks like you are walking through the shadow of death.
2: Yes.
0: It looks like there's no light showing up at the tunnel. The night looks long. And the person needs to know that it pays to serve the Lord.
2: Amen.
0: And it pays to wait.
2: Amen.
0: For how long? For as long as it takes. Hallelujah.
2: Amen.
0: Praise God.
2: Hallelujah.
0: All right. Pastor Chuks, please let's have your thoughts.
2: Thank you so much, ma. As I prepared for this topic also, it reminded me of, is it last week now, when it looks as if the heavens are silent, and I want to remind our listeners and viewers that waiting on God is never a wasted time. Waiting on God is not, as a child of God, you should not be passive about it. It's an active process. You are waiting, like Mama Clara Bigwe said now, you are waiting, you are trusting, you are believing God for everything, you are praying. You know, waiting on God, God uses that process to sharpen us, to sharpen our faith, our dependence on Him, and our character. I was just imagining, the when you were reading Acts chapter 1 and Acts chapter 2, that these disciples saw Jesus. They saw the miracle of Jesus. They saw everything that he did. They saw the power that, you know, that flowed in him, through him, to the people. Everything that had his teaching. And what they would have done is just jump out and continue. But he told them, wait. It's not time for you to go. Wait. And they waited. Like I said, it's an active thing. They waited. They did not just, I don't know the word to use there. They did not just stay there and were mourning the loss of their leader. The Bible says they were praying there in one accord. That's why I say waiting is also a time to pray, to sing, to trust even more. Praise be the name of the Lord.
0: Hallelujah.
2: Hallelujah.
0: Amen.
2: It is good to wait because there are certain things, especially on God, there are certain things experience alone will not do. Praise God.
0: Hallelujah.
2: Praise the Lord.
0: Hallelujah.
2: There are intelligence can fail. This morning I was talking about wisdom. There, natural wisdom, human wisdom can fail. But when you wait on God, God will give you the strategy and everything that you are going to do. Brethren, wait on God.
0: Amen.
2: It is very important for us to wait on God. It teaches us to develop dependency on God, on Him. It teaches us that God is our source, not our strength. You know, it helps when you are waiting also. Genuine, sincere waiting, it helps our prayer life. Praise be the name of the Lord.
0: Hallelujah.
2: As we continue, we are going to share more about this waiting. It's an important, especially these days where people want instant results.
0: Let's take a
2: second. Okay, sir. Thank you so much, man. Let's, you know, automatic. You know, some ministries also be, you know, automatic.
0: Amen.
2: But wait on the Lord.
0: Amen.
2: It's very important.
0: Praise the Lord. Thank you so much, Pastor Chukwuma.
2: Yes, sir.
0: This is Still Wells Radio 89.3 FM, your preferred wholesome radio. 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If you have somebody who needs to listen to this program, please send them a message, invite them, give them a call, and ask them to join us on today's edition of Hope and Restoration. I'm your host, Evangelist Liam Bademose, and together with Pastor Chooks and Dr. Fumilayo Matthew, we trust God that the Lord will help us even to just do justice to this topic today. The topic is wait for the promise of the Father. And our texts are taken from Acts chapter 1 verse 4 to 8 and Acts chapter 2 verse 1 to 4. Thank you again for being a part of this program. I'm going to ask Dr. Oluwafunmilayo Matthew to come in at this time.
3: Thank you so much, Ma. We appreciate God for the privilege of today. We read from the book of the Apostles, chapter 1. And what we saw here is that when God gives you a promise, be assured that He's going to fulfill the promise because He's a truthful God.
2: Yeah.
3: So if you are a youth and you've been waiting on God for the fulfillment of maybe one promise or the other that He has given to you some years back, just be assured that He will surely make sure that He fulfills the promises. Mm-hmm. Like our host said when we started that in Yoruba, that Enitoba ma dasho roenyo, tonwe lanwo. That is exactly what Jesus did, God did in Acts chapter 2, verse 1, verse 2, verse 3, and verse 4 that we read. That God, Jesus made the promise in chapter 1 of the Acts of the Apostles, but He made sure that the day came to pass, and it will not just come partially. It will make, God will make sure that all the promises come fully. And because He is God, you know, He won't tell us this is the time I'm going to do it, and this is the year I'm going to come through. But in that verse 2, the Bible says suddenly. So it will be a time that you will think, you might be thinking, oh, maybe God is no more, you know, conscious of what he has said concerning you. Mm. But it will just come suddenly. And that time, it will be so evident that this is God coming through for you. The Bible says suddenly. You know, they were expecting, but because they've been waiting, maybe you've been waiting for those children, you've been waiting for that, you know, breakthrough, you've been waiting for that admission, you've been waiting for this healing. As you join your faith with our faith today, that healing will come suddenly. You will just notice that, oh, I'm not even feeling the pains again, because God is a God that has promised that by his stripes, he will make us whole. Maybe you're expecting the breakthrough for your husband or for your wife or for your children, or you are expecting, you know, just the answer to all the prayers you've been making. We are assuring you by the word of God and by his word this day, because he says none of his words will go unfulfilled. He has said it and he will make it to pass. The Bible says faithful is he that has promised, because he's going to fulfill it. If a man promises you something, you may not really depend on it. Why? Because he's limited. Yes, he's limited, he's not God. But if you have held on to any of God's promises concerning your life, we are telling you today, we can even use what is happening presently in Oyo State. You know, we've been praying, we've been asking God, but nobody knew when these children will be released. But God came through for us suddenly. We saw the news and everybody was happy when we heard about the news. So God will surely come through for you. Amen. Just keep your hope alive. Keep trusting in him. Don't lose hope, and don't let, like we were told this day, don't let distractions. Maybe there are some news you are hearing and you are feeling like, if this could happen to someone, then God cannot come through for me. No. Hold on to the faith you have in Christ. If you are a youth and you are still trusting God, I've written UTME, I will try and write again next year. Keep your hope alive in God, and we see the Lord coming through for you. You will get that admission. You will go to that school. You will graduate and you will make it in life. Amen. Because the one that has promised not to leave you nor forsake you will come through even for you in the name of Jesus.
2: Amen.
0: Praise the Lord.
2: Hallelujah.
0: The song was coming to my heart. It says, it is so sweet to trust in Jesus, just to take him at his word. Can you see? It's so sweet just to trust in him and just to take him at his word. It says,

0: you, Jesus.
1: It is so sweet to trust in the Lord. Mm. Just to take him at his word. Listen, the word may not make sense to you. Mm. When the angel visited Abraham and Sarah.
0: Yes.
1: And the angel said, at this time of life, you will have a baby. Even Sarah did not believe. She laughed. She laughed. I'm sure she must have thought, this angel doesn't know how old I am.
2: What age?
1: You know, that is human calculation. By human calculation, by biological milestones, it appeared as if God was late in coming through for her. But when God speaks, that's why we are saying that promise, you know that promise. Mm. So that's why the topic is wait for the promise of the Father. Whatever that promise is that God made to you, please hold on to it. Be resilient. Mm. Guard that promise jealously. You know, stay in faith and ask for grace to remain joyful in spite of what looks like a delay.
0: Yes,
1: praise
0: God.
1: The Lord.
0: Hallelujah.
1: Listen, let me read Isaiah chapter 40. I want to read 28 to 31. It says, "Has thou not known? Has thou not heard that the everlasting God, the Lord, the creator of the ends of the earth, fainteth not, neither is weary? There is no searching of his understanding." See what I said? You can't search him out.
2: At all.
1: You may have your own, you know, calendar, your preferred, you know, dates for things to happen. And we all do that. And it's okay. But at the end of the day, if God says, no, it's not yet time. Then it's for us to keep trusting that then he knows the best. That it means he has a better plan. That there is something he's doing, you know, that is yet to be made manifest. Yes. And that at the fullness of time, he will show up. So it says there's no searching of his understanding. Now it says God is never weary. And because we are God's children, we cannot also afford to be weary. So even when our flesh is weary, we should connect with God in the spirit.
0: Yes.
1: It says he giveth power to the faint. And to them that have no might, can you see, he increases strength. So he understands that there will be times that our strength will look like it's failing us. He understands that there will be times when, look, we are still in the flesh. We may be getting weary emotionally, mentally, and physically. He understands that. But what do we do? It's not a time to wash our net. It's a time to run back to him to say, Lord, tell him as you feel. He's your father, he's my father.
2: Yes.
1: Tell him exactly how you feel. If you are tired, say, Daddy, I'm tired. If you are weary, say, Daddy, I'm weary. If you are frustrated, say, Lord, I'm frustrated. If you are weak, say, Lord, I'm weak.
2: Yes,
1: but now say that, therefore, Lord, I'm waiting on you. And he says, when we do that, see, he says, even the youths shall faint and be weary. Can you see? So that is the scripture. He says, even the youths, not to talk of maybe you're middle age, you know, or you are in you are elderly. He says, even the youths shall faint and be weary. And the young men shall utterly fall. Verse 31 says, but they that wait upon the Lord shall renew their strength. Say they shall mount up with wings as eagles. They shall run and not be weary. And they shall walk and not faint. Hallelujah.
0: Amen.
1: Hallelujah.
2: Amen.
1: We had people who waited upon God. And you know what? They were not put to shame. Hannah waited.
0: Yes.
1: Elizabeth waited. And they had testimonies at the end of the day.
0: Yes.
1: Praise ye the Lord.
2: Hallelujah.
1: Praise the Lord.
0: Hallelujah.
1: Before I move forward, let me also read, I'm seeing two comments from Tokwe Ogunfuokon. She says, good afternoon, mommy, and the entire Hope and Restoration team. When God seems not to answer our prayers as desired or wanted, it doesn't mean he doesn't want us to have our request granted, but there is a timing which is right in his sight, which has been destined for our prayers to be answered. Beloved, don't lose hope on God. If he has said it, then he, capital H, I love that, he will do it.
2: Amen.
1: In addition, please, dear team, I want us to know that God's ways are not ours. His cosmos and chromos are different from ours. So I believe that is for people who are listening there.
0: Amen.
1: So thank you for your contribution. God bless you. Amen. Praise the Lord.
0: Hallelujah.
1: All right. 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And this is Hope and Restoration coming to you live. We are here in the studio and we are discussing the topic, wait for the promise of the Father. We are encouraging us to wait. It does not matter how long it seems to be taking. It's not easy. Waiting is not easy. We know that.
0: Yeah.
1: Waiting is not easy.
0: Mm-hmm.
1: Especially when you see, you know, you think your mates, you know, have achieved this that you are trusting God for.
0: Mm.
1: It looks like everybody is leaving you behind. But can I just encourage you that there is room for overtaking?
0: Hey.
1: Hallelujah.
2: Amen.
1: This is what I tell myself. Look, there is room for overtaking.
0: Mm-hmm.
1: And when Hannah had a delay, don't forget that when God gave her Samuel, Samuel became one of the greatest prophets in the Bible.
0: Mm-hmm.
1: Uh-huh. So he did that. God didn't give that to Peninnah.
0: Mm.
1: Peninnah appeared, yes, to have had children before Hannah. Mm. But that promised child, God was waiting to give that to Hannah. Don't forget, the same thing happened to Mother Sarah.
0: Mm.
1: You know, there was an Ishmael before Isaac.
2: Mm.
1: But again, Isaac was the child of promise.
0: Yes.
1: Okay? So we are talking of the promise
0: of the
1: Father. The promise of the Father. When God promises us, I think we've spoken about the blessings of the Father.
2: Mm.
1: You know, when God is making a promise, please just guard that promise. Don't let the enemy steal that promise. Don't let him bring doubt. Don't let him bring confusion.
0: Mm-hmm.
1: Don't let him bring frustration. Don't let him steal the word or the promise from you. Guard it jealously.
0: Amen.
1: And I see God bringing that to pass.
0: Amen.
1: In the name of Jesus.
2: Amen.
1: Ah, now, when we are waiting, Pastor Chooks mentioned, you know, that the time of waiting is not a time when we are meant to be passive.
0: Mm.
1: So waiting does not mean being passive. If anything, it is active.
0: Mm.
1: That's the time I'm worshiping more.
0: Mm-hmm.
1: That's the time I'm praying more.
0: Mm.
1: That's the time I'm ensuring I'm keeping my hope alive by reading the word,
0: mm-hmm.
1: by reading books that are related to the promise that I've, you know, God has given to me that I'm holding on to. Uh-huh. That is the time when the devil too, you know, can also come in to steal that promise. It can bring distractions, you know, it just anything to make you lose hope in God, anything to derail you. And when we allow that to happen, then the possibility of going outside the will of God becomes higher.
0: Hmm.
1: Do you understand?
0: Yes.
1: The moment I say, look, maybe I should go and help myself.
0: Hmm.
1: That means you are saying, God, you are not worthy.
0: Hmm.
1: You are saying, God, you are not capable.
0: Hmm.
1: We are accusing God of incompetence.
0: Hmm.
1: You know? And when we do that, believe you me, at the end of the day, it will come to nothing.
0: Hmm.
1: The story of the disciples, after the Lord Jesus was crucified and he rose again, and then, you know, he told the disciples that he was going to the Father. That was in John chapter 20, you know. Now, he was taken away from them. He had spoken about these things to his disciples. But can you imagine that the very next chapter in John chapter 21, we saw Simon Peter, you know. The Bible says after these things, Jesus showed himself again to the disciples at the Sea of Tiberias. And on this way showed he himself. Then he mentioned the disciples that were there together. And then in verse 3, it says, Simon Peter said unto them, I go a fishing. They went forth and entered into a ship immediately.
2: Hmm.
1: And that night they caught nothing.
0: Hmm.
1: In fact, in some other translations, immediately Simon Peter said, I go a fishing. The others, no, even here. Say Simon Peter said unto them, I go a fishing. They said unto him, we also go with you. Can you see? And the Bible says they went forth. God will not now struggle with us.
0: Mm.
1: The moment we give up on God, God will not struggle with us. The Holy Spirit will not struggle with us. God will not force himself on us. So we either make up our mind to keep trusting until we see the Lord.
0: Yeah.
1: You know? Yes.
0: Amen.
1: And I still believe that even at that, we'll be rewarded for that on the last day.
0: Amen.
1: Because that is faith in God. That means you stayed through to God and to your faith till the very end.
0: Mm.
1: You know, what we saw here, that immediately after the, you know, transition of Jesus Christ, Simon Peter said that, well, it's like, that which was contrary to what the Lord wanted them to do.
0: Mm.
1: And the others too, immediately, will go with you. And the Bible says, and that night, they caught nothing. That's a serious one.
0: Mm.
1: So when we go outside the will of God, then there is toiling and fruitless labor.
0: Mm.
1: The frustration and the weariness can then lead us to some other tendencies, which I don't want to call by name.
0: Mm.
1: because of children that might be listening.
3: Oh, wow.
1: But the Bible says, and that's why I say love God, in verse 4. Mm. It says, but when the morning was now come, Jesus stood on the shore. But the disciples knew not that it was Jesus. And then, you know, then Jesus said unto them, children, have you any meat? They answered him, no. And he said unto them, cast the net on the right side of the ship, and you shall find. They cast therefore, and now they were not able to draw it for the multitude of fishes. To someone who is listening to us this afternoon, can I say to you that your morning has come?
2: Amen.
1: M-O-R-N-I-N-G.
2: Amen.
1: It's a new dawn for you.
2: Amen.
1: In the name of Jesus.
2: Amen.
1: Yes, the same Jesus that stood on the shore,
3: yes,
1: will visit you today.
2: Amen.
1: In the name of Jesus.
2: Amen.
1: He said, but in the morning, that is verse 4 of Acts, John chapter 21. But when the morning was now come, can you see? That Yoruba ni ebekun ba
2: pe tande
1: ayombo lo ro. Aha, you see, so they toiled all night. All night they missed it. All night, all night they were doing their own thing, but they were outside the will of the master. And the Lord allowed them. Pressure from Ryan. Okay, fine, I'll allow you to. So Allah, Allah, no julo. Olupese. Oba la no oba to lohun ni fi wa sile. Oba ti ko kin deal pelu wa according to iwa wa. Oba ton fi anu gba wa. O ni emi yo sanu fun ti ma sanu fun. You know, Oluwa tu wa won ri. The Bible says in the morning Jesus stood on the shore. It means Oluwa tu pada wa. O tu wa be mo wo mo gbadura loruko Jesus Olorun a be nikan
2: wo lona. Amen.
1: Olorun a be mi ati yin.
2: Amen.
1: A be dile wa wo.
2: Amen.
1: A be nu se wa
2: wo. Amen.
1: A be wa wo ikun lori lede wa Nigeria.
2: Amen.
1: In the name of Jesus.
2: Amen.
1: Can you see? And then what now happened? He simply gave them the solution. Cast the net on the right side of the ship and you shall find. She has a woman cast the net when he alias he writing
2: all night.
1: She won't, or no, I'm faking one more. Look, you can do nothing outside me.
3: Yes.
1: Tavalent shows in Oluwa grant all that being pay a wishashi yori fung by the end. The book won long, long munila.
2: Yes.
1: It's the blessing of God,
3: yes,
1: the gift of God that make it rich and add no sorrow. So I'm praying again that a new dawn is coming.
3: Amen.
1: The night is over.
2: Amen.
1: The morning is here.
2: Amen.
1: And it's your turning point.
2: Amen.
1: In the name of the Lord Jesus.
2: Amen.
1: All right. I have a comment from Mrs. Frances Omagwemi Amavi. She says, good afternoon, mommy and the anointed team. Thank you so much for this divine message. God is indeed a faithful God.
3: Amen.
1: His ways are not our ways.
2: Yes.
1: The waiting period might seem challenging, but at the end of it all is a net-breaking testimony.
2: Amen.
1: Oh, wow, I love that.
2: Amen.
1: A net-breaking testimony.
3: Yes.
1: And what testimony is ko shebo? And what testimony in Latowo shebo? So they put my mafe ya net ye. I want to say everybody, so shall it be for us in the name of Jesus. It says God's timing is unique and the best. He's a promise keeper. Hallelujah. Thank you so much, Mrs. Frances Omagbemi, for that contribution. The Lord bless you in the name of the Lord Jesus. All right. Can I allow Pastor Chooks to come in here again?
3: Praise the Lord.
2: Hallelujah.
3: Thank you so much, ma'am. Because experientially, one has been able to have one or two testimonies concerning waiting on God. Waiting on God is God's workshop. It's a workshop where God will transform your life, especially, like you said, when God gives you a promise. It's very important. In fact, that word promise is very, very important. Don't just wait, except you are waiting to hear. Praise God.
2: Hallelujah.
3: You can also wait to hear God's direction. And it's if you look at the sequence, man, the way this topic is, one, wait for God's promise.
2: Yeah.
3: Number one. Then the second, for the disciples, after waiting, God will now endue you with power. And then the third one, you will now run.
1: Amen.
3: With what you have received from God. The power to be able to accomplish whatever assignment that God has given to you.
1: Yeah.
3: Brethren, it is good to wait on God.
1: Hallelujah.
3: Whether you are a teenager, whether you are young now, and that just gives you something that gives a young person a gift, he might not value it. But where you wait on God, look at all those stories that we have about Samuel and all this. You know you have persevered. You know you have prayed in the place of prayer. Before God gives you this particular thing, you will value it so much. Brethren, please wait on God.
2: Amen.
3: It is very, very important.
2: Amen.
3: I don't have time. I will have read the scripture, but let's wait on God. Praise God.
2: Hallelujah. All right. Thank you. I can see Mommy Modupe Oladejo. She says, good afternoon, Mommy, and happy Sunday to you and the team. This is a perfect message for this season. Thank you, ma'am. More grace and anointing upon you in Jesus' name.
4: Amen.
2: We keep our hope alive.
4: Amen.
2: We shall wait for God to add all the necessary condiments needed for our testimony to be beautiful.
4: Amen.
2: God bless you, ma'am. Amen. That is it. When God is done making that soup, when God is done making that soup, we can't make ourselves. He's the only one. No, Lala Masati, Nibuba, Troniki Bati, Unolon Sikoshunti, Unlon Jemini Mashiberu, Unolama Gujuli, Unlama Fenity. O demo ko jo ni si wa o
4: amen
2: ojo ni ti en to ngbo wa losan en ko jesu mo lojo ni ti e
4: amen
2: e fe ta ba ri bi ton tin fi e se sin olodun to yi story hana pada un na be wo
3: yes
2: don ko jesu
3: yes
2: ninu ebi e erin ayo
3: amen
2: testimony nla
3: erin
2: nla
3: amen
2: to je pe gbogbo yan gbo wa darapo mo wa
3: lati
2: olodun logo so shall it be
3: amen
2: in the name of the Lord Jesus.
4: Amen.
2: Dr. Matthew, you want to come in here before I come in again?
5: Yes, ma, thank you so much, ma, once again. The last passage we read is in John chapter 21. I just want to encourage someone out there that it pays to wait, because if you don't wait, there are some resources in your life that impatience can waste, and the primary of them is your time. Your time. See what happened to the disciples here. They couldn't wait, you know, for what Jesus wanted to do through them. They went a fishing. Going a fishing is not a sin. It's not bad. But that was not their assignment. That was not the promise they made when Jesus was with them. That was not the promise they told Jesus. That was not the impression they gave Jesus that they would do when he leaves them. So what happened here? They couldn't wait for the promise of Jesus. They couldn't wait for the time he had told them that the power will come upon them. They went their own way. They went to seek help. They went to look for help elsewhere. They were trying to, you know, get help anyhow. Don't try to help yourself. If God if he had given you any promise, let his time come. Let his full time come. And if you try to look for help elsewhere, second thing is that you get more frustration. And when you are frustrated, the devil can take advantage of that time and mess up the whole grace of God upon your life. So please wait on God and let his time come. You can see he still loves you. Despite the fact that you were thinking the time is going, you are thinking there's no more time. No, look at what Jesus called them in verse 5. After the frustration and wasting all night. The night they were supposed to sleep and, you know, rest and have nice time. Jesus called them children. So you are still a child of God. Even though the promises are tiring, the waiting time is long and you are getting tired. Don't be tired. Just wait for his time, because the next morning, like we have been told today, has testimonies.
3: Amen.
5: So don't frustrate yourself, because the more you get frustrated, the more you use your energy, the more you get tired. And when you are tired, even the strength to celebrate the testimonies that are coming might not be there. Don't weary yourself out of, you know, impatience. Wait for God so that you don't waste two things: the joy, the strength to celebrate the testimony, and your precious time. Use that precious time to wait on God. Pray the more, praise him the more, work for him the more, do things that will please him. Don't seek help outside. Don't do things that will make God unhappy, because you are waiting for him. And as you wait for him, he will call you children the next morning, and your testimonies shall come fully In Jesus' name. Amen.
2: Praise the Lord.
3: Hallelujah.
2: All right. I want to minister very quickly. Okay. Mommy, Olaide just says amen. Mommy Clyde Bibi says amen and amen. And Mommy Oma Bimi Francis Amavi says amen. All right. I just want to minister quickly to somebody who is listening to me.
3: Amen.
2: You may be a single mother.
3: Amen.
2: You may be a widow.
3: Amen.
2: The story of Naomi, you know, just came to my mind as, you know, we're on this program. That, you know, there was a time we had a woman in the Bible whose name was Naomi. The Bible says that this woman was married and she had two sons. And then they decided to go into the country of Moab to continue to live there. They left their country, you know, and they went to Moab. Unfortunately, after some time, you know, Naomi's husband died, and she was left with two sons. And then these two sons, you know, each of them took a wife. And then, unfortunately, again, after about 10 years, the children, Mahlon and Chilion, also died. And the woman was left of her two sons and her husband. Well, both of them died, so the woman was just left with the daughters, you know, let me put it like that. And then, you know, Naomi decided to return to her country. And then the two daughters-in-law wanted to go with her. Of course, she dissuaded them, persuaded them to return. Eventually, you know, Oprah in verse 14, the Bible says she kissed her mother-in-law, but Ruth clave unto her. Now look at Naomi's statement here. I don't know who this is applying to this afternoon. You know, it's this statement she made. So maybe that is the condition of your heart. In verse 21, she says that is when Ruth refused to go back. You know, she said, this was now Naomi talking. She said in verse 20, she said, and she said unto them, call me not Naomi, call me Mara, for the Almighty had dealt very bitterly with me. You know, this was after she returned to Bethlehem. The Bible says all the city, they were moved about them. And everybody was like, is this not Naomi? Obviously, they must have heard what had befallen her. And she too said, call me not Naomi, call me Mara. Mara means bitterness, you know. And she said, I went out full, and the Lord had brought me home again empty. Why then call ye me Naomi, since the Lord had testified against me, and the Almighty had afflicted me? Now, maybe you are there, and you are thinking God has not been kind unto you. Maybe you are thinking God has not been gracious unto you. Maybe because of, you know, one or two things that has happened, one or two experiences you've had, or your present situation. But can I just encourage you that the God that now visited Naomi in her old age, that God is still on the throne.
3: Amen.
2: That God is on the throne.
3: Amen.
2: In verse 15, you know, after, for lack of time, I can't go into the entire story, but you know, Ruth did not go back. She clave to her mother-in-law. And then, you know, God led Ruth to the farm of Boaz. And eventually, you know, she became Boaz's wife. And I just want you to now hear the same testimony of Naomi. He says, so after God had given Ruth conception, right? The Bible says, and the women said unto Naomi, blessed be the Lord. Now you see, her song has changed. Blessed be the Lord, which had not left you this day without a kinsman, that his name may be famous in Israel.
3: Amen.
2: And he shall be unto thee a restorer of thy life. Your life will be restored.
5: Amen.
2: This is open restoration.
5: Amen.
2: It says, and a nourisher of thine old age. For thy daughter-in-law, which loveth thee, which is better to thee than seven sons, had borne him. Praise the Lord.
5: Hallelujah.
2: And the Bible says, Naomi took the child, laid it in her bosom, and became nurse unto it. And the women, her neighbors, gave it a name, saying, there is a son born to Naomi. Can you see? And they called his name Obed. And he is the father of Jesse, the father of David. And obviously, you remember that this was also the lineage of our Lord and Savior Jesus Christ. Is do we have people calling you a Mara? Or are you also even calling yourself a Mara? You look around and all you are seeing around you is bitterness. and it's looking like there's no future for you. It looks bleak. But can I tell you that God is a God of hope and restoration?
5: Amen.
2: He will visit you today.
3: Amen.
2: He will restore you.
3: Amen.
2: He will give you a new song.
5: Amen.
2: He will make your joy to be full.
5: Amen.
2: In the name of Jesus.
3: Amen.
2: He will give you a turning point.
3: Amen.
2: In the name of Jesus.
3: Amen.
2: All that will hear your testimony will come and celebrate
5: Amen.
2: With you. They will laugh with you.
3: Yes,
2: they will
3: Lord.
2: Rejoice with you.
3: Yes, Lord.
2: Your joy shall be full.
3: Amen.
2: In the name of Jesus.
3: Amen.
2: We serve a God who has promised never to leave us nor forsake us. The God of suddenly.
3: Yes.
2: The God that will visit you suddenly. He will give you a song in the midnight hour.
3: Amen.
2: He will bring you through that valley.
5: Amen.
2: He will bring you out into a land that is flowing with milk and honey. He will settle you.
3: Amen.
2: In the name of Jesus.
3: Amen.
2: He will wipe away your tears.
3: Amen.
2: In the name of Jesus.
5: Amen.
2: He will fill your heart with joy.
5: Amen.
2: He will give you a new song.
5: Amen.
2: You will laugh again.
3: Yes.
2: You will rejoice again.
3: Amen.
2: In the name of Jesus.
5: Amen.
2: We want to thank God for the grace to just come into your home this afternoon. Remember that the Lord that remembered Hannah, the Lord that remembered Naomi, the Lord that remembered Elizabeth, the Lord that remembered Sarah.
3: Hallelujah.
2: That is the God we are talking about this afternoon.
3: Lord.
2: Your case will not be different.
5: Amen.
2: In the mighty name of Jesus.
3: Yes, Lord.
2: Thank you for being a part of today's edition of Hope and Restoration. We trust that the Lord has blessed your heart. We are grateful again to be here today. If the Lord tarries next Sunday, we'll trust him to bring us back.
3: Amen.
2: And until then, on behalf of Pastor Chukwuma Nwachukwu, on behalf of Dr. Oluwafunmilayo Matthew, and Studio Manager Mr. Henry Oseje, Mr. YJT is around here giving us moral support. I want to thank you all for being a part of today's edition of Hope and Restoration. I remain your host, Evangelist Liam Badimosi. And we say your best years are not behind you, but yet ahead of you. Together we say Shalom.
3: Shalom.

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We are reaching you live from Wales Broadcasting House along Alafi Avenue, Oluyole, Estate Ibadan. I am Ajo Emmanuel Ojo. First, the headlines. Senate passes bill proposing 100,000 naira fine for traffic violations, Shell's tender board proposal. Oyo confirms security aircraft arrival before July ends. Chief Adeshola warns against sensationalism in broadcasting at SNB summit. Appeal court reverses judgment, voiding time frame in INEC's electoral guidelines. Those are the headlines. Now the news in detail. The Senate has passed an amendment bill to the Federal Road Safety Corps FRSC Act proposing tougher penalties for a range of traffic offences as part of effort to improve road safety and strengthen compliance with traffic regulations. One of the major provisions of the amendment bill introduces a 100,000 naira fine for motorists who fail to obey traffic lights, road signs, road markings, and other traffic control devices. The proposed amendment also prescribes a 50,000 naira fine for individuals caught hawking, trading, or preaching inside commercial buses. The bill further seeks to impose stiffer sanctions for driving under the influence of alcohol or intoxicating drugs. According to lawmakers, the proposed amendment is designed to modernize the FRSC Act, strengthen the core enforcement powers, and promote greater adherence to traffic regulations in a bid to reduce road crashes and improve safety on Nigerian roads. In another development, the Red Chamber rejected a motion to establish an internet tender board for the National Assembly, insisting the lawmakers must first be fully briefed on the legislature budget and financial management before embarking on procurement reforms. The motion, sponsored by the representative of Kogi West Senatorial District, Senator Sunday Karimi, was withdrawn after strong opposition from lawmakers who described it as premature.

0: bilateral relations and revived the Nigeria-Gambia Joint Commission to expand cooperation in key sectors. The agreement was reached during a bilateral meeting between Nigeria's Minister of State for Foreign Affairs, Ambassador Shola Enikolaye, and Gambian Foreign Minister Saring Ndiaye on the sidelines of Economic Community of West African State ECOWAS Media Summit in Freetown, Sierra Leone. According to a press release issued today by the Ministry of Foreign Affairs spokesperson Kim Herbi Ebienfa, the minister praised the long-standing relations between the two countries and reaffirmed Nigeria's commitment to deepening the partnership. In his remarks, Ndiaye congratulated Ambassador Enikolaye on his appointment and welcomed Nigeria's initiative to strengthen cooperation. Moving on, Oyo State Government has announced that the two surveillance aircraft procured to strengthen security operation across the state will arrive before the end of July after delays caused by the manufacturing and assembly process in China. The Commissioner for Information, Prince Doto Yelade, disclosed this in a media release issued today after the State Executive Council meeting. The Commissioner said the Executive Council also approved an interest-free intervention loan for 3 billion naira for an indigenous cassava processing factory in Adoawaye to boost production, create jobs and benefit more than 25,000 farmers. The commission recalled that the state government had previously approved and released a sum of 850 million naira as an equity investment towards restoring and completion of the sugar processing factory in Isenyi. He added that the Kantu also approved the construction of 4-kilometer Idiagbe Akimori Road to Ilora at the cost of 2,900,750,000 naira, among other development projects. And still in Oyo State, the state government has officially launched the Digital Land Survey Plan Registry, DLSPR, to enhance transparency, efficiency and accountability in land administration, marking a significant step towards modernizing the state's land management system and improving access to survey records and related services. Speaking at the launching ceremony held at the office of the Surveyor General Secretariat Ibadan, the Oyo State Capital, the Commissioner for Lands, Housing and Urban Development, Akin Fumilayo Williams, revealed that the Land Survey Plan Registry was an initiative platform designed to modernize the registration management, verification and geographical analysis of survey plans. The Commissioner, who spoke through the State Surveyor General, Adesoji Adeoye, explained that the DLSPR is a landmark initiative that reinforces its commitment to digital transformation, transparency, and efficient land administration across the state. He maintained that digitalizing land survey plan registry will make the platform provides faster, more secure, and more reliable services to lands and surveyors, land professionals, investors, government agencies, and the general public. Broadcast journalists have been urged to uphold professionalism and responsibility in news reporting as sensationalism and the rush to break news continue to threaten credible communication. Delivering a keynote address, Chief Adebisi Adeshola, who later spoke to Wells Radio Correspondent Today at the 2026 Southwest Society of Nigerian Broadcasters SNB Media Summit held at the Local Government Training Center Secretariat Ibadan. He cautioned media practitioners against prioritizing speed over accuracy, stressing that the media must not be driven by speculation or social media trends.
1: They should stop sensationalism. They should stop immediacy against self-sifting information. The important thing for them to do differently is not to compete for first breaking news.

0: is not the thing that we need now. We need to be able to have information. We need to be responsible about dishing it out. We must verify. We must analyze ourselves. We must not depend on speculation. We must not be led by the social media.
1: In his keynote paper, Chief Adeshola described broadcasting as a public institution with direct implication for national security rather than a mere commercial enterprise. He said the role of the broadcaster extends beyond reporting event to shaping public perception, mediating understanding and contributing to social stability in a diverse and fragile society like Nigeria. The summit was hosted by the former Nigerian ambassador to the Philippines, Ambassador Yemi Farambee, with the theme Public Policy, Mass Media and Conflicts, Sensitive Broadcasting, Strengthening Media Government Synergy for National Security. The Court of Appeal in Abuja has reversed the May 20 judgment of Justice Mohammed Umar of the Federal High Court in Abuja, voiding the time frame contained in the revised timetable and schedule of activities for the 2027 general elections released by INEC. In the judgment delivered today, a three-member panel of the Court of Appeal led by Justice Adebukola Banjoko unanimously held that the guidelines issued by INEC did not violate any provision of the Electoral Act 2026, contrary to the trial court finding. The Court of Appeal observed that the trial court was too rigid in its interpretation of Section 29, Subsection 1 of the Electoral Act, adding that the revised timetable issued by INEC did not violate Section 31, 32 and 92 of the Electoral Act. The appeal was filed by INEC against the judgment in the suit instituted by the Youth Party, the plaintiff at the trial court. Justice Banjoko noted that the omission rendered the proceedings before the trial court fraudulently defective and liable to be set aside. She further held that the respondent failed to establish the appropriate legal standard to institute the suit. That's it on the national news for tonight. Before we end the news, here are the highlights. Senate passed an amendment bill to the Federal Road Safety Corps FRSC proposing tougher penalties for a range of traffic offences as part of effort to improve road safety and strengthen compliance with traffic regulations. Oyo State Government announced that the two surveillance aircraft procured to strengthen security operations across the state will arrive before the end of July after delays caused by the manufacturing and assembly process in China. Broadcast journalists have been urged to uphold professionalism and responsibility in news reporting as sensationalism and a rush to break news continue to threaten credible communication. The Court of Appeal in Abuja reversed the May 20 judgment of Justice Mohammed Umar of the Federal High Court in Abuja, voiding the time frames contained in the revised timetable and schedule of activities for the 2027 elections released by INEC. The bulletin was compiled and edited by Kemi Sola Williams. Stay connected with us on all our social media platforms at Wells Radio 893. 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Also call or WhatsApp Wells Radio Newsroom on 0916-893-2000 for any eyewitness account. I am Ajo Emmanuel Ojo, thank you for listening. Good evening. God bless you.
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3: 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Proverbs chapter 26 verse 2.
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3: 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Yeah.
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4: 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As the message I told you in the Bible is this.
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4: You just be praying.
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4: Without getting an answer to your prayer.
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4: Failure to take away spell. Cough can never live your life.
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4: yẹn. And even the judge will say that they should release
3: you. Wọ́dà ò lè release
4: yẹn. And the wọ́dà can never release you.
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4: Without an order that will imprison you.
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4: Cough can never live your life.
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4: Are delivering you.
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4: There won't be any traces of cough in your life again.
3: ani epe to farasin laye
4: e. But the state that is hidden in your life.
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4: Say cough can never be cough less.
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4: It is that something was hidden.
3: Kí wọ́n gangan o mọ̀.
4: That you yourself didn't know.
3: Tọ́ ń gbàdúrà lórí nǹkan
4: 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And you are praying on something else.
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4: Another name for spell.
3: Ona pe ni ogun.
4: It's problem.
3: Adapepe.
4: Another name for spell.
3: Ona pe ni idamu.
4: It's a trouble.
3: Adapepe.
4: Another name for spell.
3: Ona pe ni idiwo.
4: It's entrance.
3: Adapepe.
4: Another name for spell.
3: Ona pe ni atako.
4: It's opposition or antagonism.
3: Epe ni agbara.
4: Afẹ́ is so powerful.
3: O ni agbara isiru.
4: It's so powerful to be enslaving someone.
3: A ma sọ yẹn dẹrú.
4: If we enslave someone.
3: Epe ni agbara.
4: Afẹ́ has the power.
3: O ni agbara ìlọmọlẹ̀.
4: He has the power of slavery.
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4: They will make the accelerated life.
3: Adẹ̀sọ di down.
4: And to be a down life.
3: Epe o rẹ anybody.
4: Afẹ́ did not freak about anybody.
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4: I even been a wedding one doesn't consult spell.
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4: Being handsome or pretty doesn't mean anything to spell.
3: Èpè ò gbọ́ grammar.
4: As if said did not care about being a grammarian.
3: A máa ba iye oní grammar jẹ́.
4: It will destroy the life of a grammarian one.
3: Èpè ò ní èpè ò lọ school.
4: I did not go to school.
3: Èpè ò ní education.
4: Spell is not educated.
3: A máa ba iye ẹni tó ní education jẹ́.
4: But I destroy the life of an education people.
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4: 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God make you to be living a status quo life.
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4: That make you to be antagonized all
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4: Blessings flow into one's life.
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4: That is our aspect get into one's life.
3: Ní ti ire.
4: As a blessing.
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4: And come from heaven into one's life.
3: Bíbélì wípé.
4: Bible says.
3: Gbogbo ẹ̀bùn rere.
4: For all the good things.
3: Ó wá láti òkè.
4: Are comes from above.
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3: Ire.
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4: Get to one's life.
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4: It gets to one's life through the dream.
3: Ìyípadà Jacob.
4: At the transformation of Jacob.
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4: Those seven ways.
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4: That is all the blessing flow into one's life.
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4: But today as the Lord is and is feeling.
3: Mo cancel èpè.
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3: God that is your life.
4: Ọ̀nà méjèèjì. Those
3: seven ways. 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
4: That is goodness that been flowing into one's life.
3: Mo parí àṣẹ.
4: I decree.
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4: Before my eyes.
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4: Bible says.
3: Ewé kò rọ.
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1: 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I will tell you 8 points.
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1: 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I say so terrible.
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0: Yes, sir. 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
0: Yes, sir. 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
0: Hmm.
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0: Hmm.
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0: Hmm.
1: The children and the future is their future.
0: Thank you so much, sir. I appreciate Eshun Gosa. 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

Sanet, dear. Only find him near here. So they find him near here. And we are saying, we can't see it and wait it to wait. Anna, the uncle driver, maybe. Yeah, don't call driver. Ah, what I was at the what you on the can, you must on the abrupt one of them. Eh, y'all see? Only you with them. 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